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1: amen
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2: olorun
0: oluwa se
2: mo
0: sun layo
2: mo
0: di layo
2: mi
0: o gbojo olodo
2: bi
0: olorun ma se oluwa se
2: o
0: ya adura pe
2: Number one.
0: Number two.
2: Any
0: ya ain't gonna need it much.
2: You will not be tired of women of anything.
0: Number three. Any ya ma bad
2: one. You must be a prayerful person.
0: Number four,
2: yeah.
0: Any ya.
2: That person.
0: Oh my dear, can control
2: it. It must be a warrior.
0: Oh my dear, can control
2: it. Must be a warrior.
0: And bomb is out.
2: Listen.
0: Any ya ma bad one, ya now go.
2: If you want to enter a room,
0: I can't be one in room.
2: If not come easily.
0: Oh, gule, ya ma dear.
2: If that's true, that you will find.
0: Don't bend it up after one, ya now go. Come on, we pay.
2: Not that.
0: You
2: are going to face
0: war. You are
2: going to face
0: war. You are going to face
2: war.
0: You are going to face war. You are going to
2: face
0: war. You are going
2: to
0: face
2: war.
0: You
2: number one.
0: Agbara.
2: Number two.
0: Ashe.
2: Authority.
0: Hey, number three. Oro. Ati ola.
2: Word and wealth.
0: Oro. Ati ola.
2: Wealth.
0: Oluwa ni number three. Number four. Iyi. Number five. Ipo la.
2: Position.
0: Awon lo ma occupy Ipo la. Sori bayen pe awon to ma be ni agbara. Idi ni to fi le. Eni ma gbo be sa. 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
2: Oh,
0: the mama tesiwaju. Ah, any kan gbo mi sa. Yara go re. Agbe owo be.
1: Amen.
0: Oni mo ti ro e.
2: That's what I'm telling you.
0: Gbogbo eni to fe lo ogo.
2: Everyone I want to use glory.
0: Olorun lo ni ogo. Only my phone.
2: He won't be listening.
0: Dear Lord,
2: hold on to him.
0: Beg Jesus, Lord.
2: Hold on to God.
0: Man, tell
2: him. Follow him.
0: Oh, my mu ogo be.
2: He's going to take you in.
0: Oh, let him tell him.
2: He's the only one that can take you in.
0: Be belly we be.
2: Gbogbo
0: la ti o
2: on
0: be lowo Olorun Lord anything my fool
2: will give it
0: let's see ajida jida
2: anything
0: won ni mo se bo e ko di Jesu mo
2: Lord
0: ko Jesu Olorun
2: bi
0: o se n se ba ire aye ra o ma te o lowo
1: amen
0: o ma te o lowo
1: amen
0: bi o wole ori ki be iwe se da mi o
1: iwe se da mi
0: o yara o go re
1: o
0: yara o go re
1: o ya
0: I'm going to go. One banya
2: mare.
0: One pa before the time.
2: They will kill him before the time. They're going to cut off his life.
0: I'm your monogo to what you
2: want. Every
0: one of
2: them.
0: Any time you could power.
2: Need
0: to your go to Benoni. Oh my para.
1: Amen.
0: Oh my para.
1: Amen.
0: So pele dam you.
1: Pele dam you.
0: Dide. Man, just what you
1: want.
0: Oh yeah.
1: Oh my Jesus.
0: Amen.
1: You don't.
0: Yes, Oluwa.
1: Amen.

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1: mon
0: Seigneur. 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
1: Seigneur.
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0: 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On est mon Seigneur.
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0: Seigneur. 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
0: Seigneur. On est mon Seigneur. On est mon Seigneur. On
1: And
0: me pull quick on me and don't ever
1: bother.
0: Yo, you go DJ.
1: Stop
0: in
1: your
0: mind. And Benny be so
2: bad.
0: And just be Benny.
1: Let everyone.
0: Come on, imagine your blue.
1: We are blue clothes.
0: Wa,
1: and you're going to come with sugar cane. Sugar cane.
0: Wa, get your
1: You're going to come.
0: Wa, get Danny.
1: You're going to hold it.
0: Mom,
1: don't
0: joke with that. You're going to come.
1: Jesus.
0: You're going to come.
1: Mom,
0: we be with
1: you.
0: And I'm going to come.
1: Let me know the battle.
0: Amen.
2: Amen.
1: Listen,
0: Baba, c'est Paris.
1: As we are finishing,
0: Miracle Hour,
1: Miracle Hour,
0: your daughter,
1: Keep
0: up, Bob Benny,
1: our woman,
0: Mamura, you see
1: that?
0: Prepare, you're on Friday,
1: on Friday,
0: you're in the Akura,
1: on
0: my near Bella,
1: on
0: the Friday,
1: yeah,
0: yes,
1: sir.
0: Baba, me, I'm so
1: bad,
0: I'm so white, let me go,
1: Bob
0: Benny,
1: our woman,
0: you're on Friday,
1: on Friday,
0: me, if Pandora, don't you matter,
1: every 3 months,
0: see, I'm a big country,
1: that we normally carry about,
0: on board, in the Akura.
1: Near
0: your Friday,
1: Friday.
0: On Thursday.
1: Everybody knows.
0: Everybody knows.
1: Everybody
0: knows.
1: Everybody
0: knows. Everybody knows.
1: Everybody
0: knows.
1: Everybody
0: knows.
2: Everybody
0: knows. Everybody knows.
1: Everybody
0: knows. Everybody
2: knows.
0: Everybody
2: knows.
0: Everybody
2: knows.
0: Everybody knows.
2: Everybody
0: knows. Amen.
2: Amen.
0: Amen.
2: Amen.
0: Amen.
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2: 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Ewenu leke ewenu oko, tori yin la se wa.

Nigeria captain Christopher Chokwonye says he was reduced to tears after the junior female yellow greens held enough to defeat Zimbabwe by 4 bronze in the dramatic final of the ICC on the 19 Women's T20 World Cup Africa qualifier at Estin Ground in Tanzania. Yes, the 10th victory not only crowned Nigeria champions of the continental qualifier, but also secured a place at ICC under 19 women's T20 World Cup 2007 in Bangladesh and Nepal. With Chokwonye admitted that the magnitude of the achievement left us struggling to contain our emotions. Yes, the captain held our teammates for the Benin United and composed despite multi pressure in the final, particularly John Zimbabwe's late charge for victory. This is what a big welcome to another edition of Sport Extra on Glow 99.1 FM in Jakwe State, Akure. And of course, my name is Kingsley Iniovosa, the Minister of Sport, that's what they call me. Away from cricket, more straight to basketball, where the Tigress, Wolfwood and FIBA Women's Basketball World Cup campaign ended with another heavy defeat as France trounced the African champions 111-56 in the final group game in Berlin yesterday. The Nigerians were outplayed from start to finish and losing out by the fourth quarter as France raced to a 31-13 lead after the opening period and extended the advantage to 65-26 at halftime. France continued their dominance in the third quarter, scoring the Tigress at 30-13 before the Nigerians finally matched their opponents 17-17 in the final period. Chris Efosa Agwebo, top scorer for Nigeria with 50 points, while France were led by Gabby Williams, who finished with 25 points. The defeat followed losses. Losses to South Korea and Hungary, meaning the Tigers finished their World Cup campaign without a victory. Nigeria suffered a 99-81 defeat to South Korea in the opening game before losing 71-67 to Hungary over the weekend. The Tigers arrived at the World Cup as reigning FIBA Women's Afro Basket champions, having secured consecutive continental titles. The tournament was their third appearance at the World Cup following the previous outings at the 2006 and the 2018 editions, and it came 2 years after they made history at the Paris 2024 Olympics by reaching the quarterfinals. From the World Cup breakthrough in 2018 to the historic Olympic run at Paris 2024, the Tigress had established themselves as one of Africa's leading basketball teams, but the field to reproduce that form and barely ended their campaign with 3 consecutive defeats. The disappointed outing has also raised questions about the team's preparation, particularly the involvement of head coach Reno Wakama in the build-up to the tournament. A late arrival Messi joined the Tigress only 4 days before their opening game, after the team had already gone through the significant part of its pre-tournament program in the United States, China,

live from basketball. With Mosre Tour, volleyball. Where the Nigeria senior men's volleyball team have intensified preparations for the 2026 Africa Men's Volleyball Championship after qualifying for the competition in Tunis, Tunisia. The 2026 Africa Men's Volleyball Champions is scheduled to tune in Tunisia from September 13 to 27 as Nigeria prepares to compete for continental honors against the fellow African sides. The Nigeria team made history by qualifying for the prestigious affair by the captain Abdul Qadri Jayola playing a pivotal role in the campaign. Now with the main event just days away, the Super Falcons. Ramped up preparations in Abuja as the Lute delivered their first ever African Men's Volleyball Championship. The competition is expected to be the stiff test on the Nigeria side as they face some African best volleyball teams. Away from basketball, we move straight to tennis, where the Nigeria teenager, Shingo Kunshakin, has recorded his first Grand Slam main draw the victory after the 50-15 seed, Wang Shongqin of Chinese Taipei, 5-7, 6-3, 7-5, the U.S. Open boys are seeing goals on Sunday. The 70-year-old Kunshakin recovered from dropping the opening set to produce a spirited comeback, securing his place in the second round of the junior competition at Flushing Meadows. Kunshakin, who trains at Arum Tennis Academy, was forced to dig deeper against the highly rated Chen, but held his nerve in the decisive set to complete a three-set victory and claim a significant milestone in his younger career. The win marks Kunshakin's first major draw triumph at the Grand Slam Junior Tournament, having made his debut at a level earlier this year. He secured a place at the U.S. Open May draw through qualifying, defeating Poland's Diamond Litwick 6-3-6-0 to book a spot in the competition. Kunshakin's appearance in New York is also the start of consecutive Grand Slam outing of the year. The Nigerian previously competed at the French Open before featuring in the Wimbledon. His victory over the world number 15 junior fodder underlines his progress on the international circuit, where he continues to get a valuable experience against some of the world's leading young players. Kunshakin will face South Africa's Conor Doig in the second round today, September 8th. As he looks to build on his impressive start and extend his run at Flushing Meadows, the Nigerian teenager will also be aiming to surpass his previous Grand Slam performances and keep alive his ambition of reaching the junior quarterfinals. The landmark victory represents another important step in Kunshakin's development as he continues to make steady progress on the junior circuit and emerge as one of Nigeria's promising prospects in international tennis.

weight from the knees. Move straight to boxing. Yes. Tyson Fury. Tyson Fury. Has declared that his blockbuster showdown with Anthony Joshua is off. Why call it out to old driver Alexander Usyk? The trilogy fight. Self-proclaimed GSP King took to social media on Sunday to make a claim. This after this promoter had been looked in negotiations over the location of the proposed bout. Fury and Joshua are both contracted to fight later in the year, but a long-running dispute over venue started an official announcement. Joshua signed a contract stipulating that the contest will be held in the United Kingdom, while it's not clear whether Fury's own contract specifies this. Rand, events promoter and chief financial sellers alongside a broadcaster Netflix, push for the fight to be staged in the United States, believing it will reach a wider audience. It began at the Times Hotel to American viewers. Madison Square Garden in New York City had been mooted to host the bout on November 20th. However, Fury announced over the weekend that he no longer expects to fight Joshua and instead invited Usyk, who beat him on points in both of their meetings in 2024, to step in. All right, Renzi equally analyzed this particular match between Anthony Joshua and Alexander Usyk. Usyk called off the fight against

0: Tyson Fury.
1: Yeah.
0: You know, everybody has been anticipating to really see that Dibala really comes to place. But Fury now saying that it seems this is not going to take effect again. But I certainly believe that with speculations and with things that we have seen, the news we have heard, I certainly believe that it's not on the part of Tyson Fury. He has no issue. I know that it's Anthony Joshua team are the one really delay this bout to take place. But you know, there have been a lot of uncertainty whereby trying to pick trying to pick the stadium where the bout is going to take effect. Mm. Somewhere you know, from the Tyson Fury side, yeah, they only want this bout to take place in State Farm Arena. Madison Square Garden,
1: yeah,
0: in US. Why Anthony Joshua team, they want the bout to take place in UK? You get what I'm saying? So, and if we really see this thing very well, you know that Anthony Joshua, one of the things that Anthony Joshua team and manager doesn't want that bout to take place in Madison Square Garden is because of TAS. That is one of the TAS, because it will favor Anthony Joshua more if the bout take place in UK than taking place in US.
1: Well, if you talk it personally, in US, it's not going to favor the,
0: it's not going to favor Anthony Joshua at all.
1: Well,
0: because the task,
1: well, it will favor Tyson Fury.
0: You know, everybody's just trying to strike a balance.
1: And then let's take it to another venue, you know, nuclear venue, you know, neutral venue rather.
0: About a week ago, is it up to a week, self? The mayor.
1: Yeah.
0: One of the mayors in the UK said he really wants the bout to take place in UK, and they will be anticipating. They will only try their possible best to make sure that the bout really take place. But you know, with what is happening now, I think you know, a Tyson Fury team, they don't even like wasting time.
1: Yeah.
0: They are the one really saying that let's pick a date. Let's pick. You know, we all know that even though they want to pick a date, it's going to be November. Okay. We all know that.
1: Yeah, but November 20.
0: From the look of things, it's just, you know, this thing is business. This thing is business. And everybody wants to be on the winning side, be on the profitable side. So nobody wants to lose. And aside us...
1: Let the mayor call the government that, okay, let's reduce our tax, you know, if they really want the match to take place in the UK.
0: And even though they want to call the government that they should... I don't think... That kind of meeting is going to end in deadlock. Because... you know, they won't say that because everybody's anticipating that Tyson Fury and Anthony Joshua are about to take place. Because of that, they should reduce tax. Because they have their normal work frame where they do their thing. But what I will just say as regards this, to me, I certainly believe that it seems Anthony Joshua team are scared. Let me put it that way.
1: Hey,
0: now you're
1: talking.
0: Let me put it that way. I'm scared that don't come and spoil this person's career for us, because that career has gone down for a long time. We want to revive it back, even though it is coming up a little bit. But you, because let me tell you something.
1: Yeah.
0: If Tyson Fury, if this bout take effect, if this bout take place, and Tyson Fury fight Anthony Joshua and knock Anthony Joshua out,
1: that would be the end of his career.
0: No doubt, because about 2-3 years ago,
1: yeah,
0: when Oleksandr Usyk beat Anthony Joshua Tyson, people were speculating that Anthony Joshua is going to retire. A lot of news, a lot of things are just flying around that Anthony Joshua, you can't do this anymore. Maybe you are tired. Just go and retire. But along the line, he didn't retire. But now, having a bout with Tyson Fury, the Gypsy King. you know the meaning of Gypsy? The Gypsy King. Gypsy. No. It's not something.
1: No,
0: that...
1: you as an analyst, you know, if I just, Anthony Joshua and Tyson Fury face each other now, you know, you've seen that much favor Anthony Joshua or Tyson Fury.
0: If Anthony Joshua and Tyson Fury have the bout.
1: Yeah.
0: I should not lie to you. The real fact there is that Tyson Fury is going to beat Black and Blue out of Anthony Joshua.
1: Unanimously, right?
0: No, I'm not going to. No, I don't think this one is going to be unanimous. This one is going to be knockout.

0: This one is going to be knockout, and it's not going to be a good record.
1: Okay.
0: For Anthony Joshua. And another thing, why I'm saying this is because you know the experience that Tyson Fury really had.
1: Yeah.
0: Is way far better than Anthony Joshua with the record of Tyson Fury in the professional boxing career of Tyson Fury. Tyson Fury had 39 bouts, yeah. And out of 39 bouts, about 36 wins. 36 wins.
1: Out of 39?
0: Out of 39, 36 wins. I think it's 2 loss and one draw, making it...
1: How many knockouts? You know, there's a difference between win and knockouts.
0: Win, no, at least more than 25 knockouts.
1: Jesus.
0: You can see that more than 25 knockout. Mm. So with that, you know that no. The Gypsy King is not just that name. That
1: Anthony Joshua is a king on his own.
0: Definitely, Anthony Joshua is a king.
1: How many knockout he had, right?
0: He also had a lot of knockout. Mm. But in this bout, experience is going to take very very high standard in this, because the experience of Tyson Fury is still more better. It's still more far than Anthony Joshua. And when we look at the times of anarchy, the punching aspect, you know that Anthony Joshua is more softer. There's more softer.
1: Have you tasted it?
0: I don't need to taste it. No, I'm in the boxing aspect, a lot of things really determine.
1: I don't know. Joshua had a lot of knockouts.
0: Yes, I know that. Definitely.
1: And his punches, you know, as a weight as well.
0: Yes,
1: you know,
0: but one is still more weird than the other. You can't compare the punching angle of Tyson Fury to Anthony Joshua, because they usually describe Anthony Joshua punch as punch of anarchy, because that
1: Anthony Joshua or Tyson Fury.
0: I'm talking about Tyson Fury.
1: Okay,
0: Tyson Fury punch is more weird. The kg of Tyson Fury is more weird than Anthony. I'm not saying that Anthony.
1: You're suspecting that Anthony Joshua's teams are more scared than.
0: I sincerely believe
1: Tyson Fury. Aside
0: the one I mentioned, that talking about the tax aspect,
1: yes.
0: That the tax of the tax that are going to mount on Anthony Joshua is going to be more. So aside that, I also believe that maybe they were just scared. Not even maybe. They are scared. Not even maybe. They are scared that this bow. No.
1: Okay, now. Tyson Fury now is calling on Oleksandr Usyk for their trilogy, you know, about.
0: So when I watch Tyson Fury interview, Tyson Fury really acknowledged Oleksandr Usyk that we have had a bow before, which I really love. So I want to face you again so that we can have another bow. And the two of them, you know, they are... Oleksandr Usyk, that man, that man too, is very very strong, and Tyson Fury too, is very very strong. Tyson Fury now, you know, Tyson Fury is British boxer,
1: yeah.
0: Why Oleksandr Usyk is Ukrainian. So there's one thing again I want you to know.
1: Yeah.
0: Oleksandr Usyk too is also brutal. You know that.
1: Yeah.
0: Oleksandr Usyk is also.
1: I know.
0: When Oleksandr Usyk is in that ring, no. It doesn't look. When they say don't look Uche face, it doesn't look Uche face. So that bout, if it take effect, if it really take place, it's going to be a superb one. It's going to be very very good. And experience will just play out of the two. But Anthony Joshua, you shouldn't even try to say you want to go and do a rematch with. Oleksandr Usyk, because he had already beaten you twice. Mm. So you don't think you have any chances, because he has this man called Oleksandr Usyk has checked, do a background check, do a lot of training, know his weakness, know your own weakness, know your strength, area of strength, area of weakness. One of the things in boxing that really matters a lot.
1: Yeah.
0: That people, whenever they say this man had an experience,
1: yeah.
0: Not just having the experience.
1: Yeah.
0: When anybody you want to have a bout with, mm-hmm. one of the major things as a professional boxer, as a good boxer, one of the major things you first do is to go and rewatch the previous bout, yeah. Of your opponent, to know his area of weakness, his area of strength, to know his tactics, to know his strategy, to know how this person you are facing have enough gas inside there, have enough strength, have enough. You understand what I'm saying?
1: All right. Thank you very much, Oredola. let's wait and see the outcome of their. Let's see what Anthony Joshua will say and his team will say concerning the.
0: Because they have not even seen any team has got this.
1: Yes. So let's wait there. Despite the four is, you see, whose training team is led by Sergei Lapin, and now also coaches Joshua relinquish his free heavyweight belt in June, and is understood to be close to confirming a fight with fellow veteran Deontay Wilder. Yes, Usyk is also trying to play the fight with Wilder. So, despite Fury's comment, neither camp has issued an official confirmation on the fate of the Joshua fight, with speculation persisting that November date in New York will still go ahead. Well, away from boxing now, let's go straight to what's it called? Tennis. China's Qin Zhenzheng produced another remarkable fight back at the U.S. Open, recovering from 5-0 down to stun former champion Iga Swiatek 7-5, 6-3, and have reached the quarterfinals. Yes, Zheng, who had also overturned a 5-0 deficit against Madison Keys in the deciding set of a previous match, extended at win abroad in New York to 7 matches after coming through the 3 quarterfinal rounds. As well, the 23-year-old was again facing elimination after Swiatek raised to the 5-0 lead on Ultra Action Stadium. But Zheng won 7 of the next 8 games to take the opening set. She then broke Swiatek twice in the second set, including with a powerful backhand return, the winner to complete another stunning comeback and reach the U.S. Open quarterfinals for the third time. Swiatek, the 2022 U.S. Open champions and the 8th seed, could not recover as Zheng continued a remarkable resurgence following a difficult period that included elbow surgery in July 2025. The Olympic champion dropped outside the world's top 100 earlier this year after after struggling to regain her best form. According to them, Zheng will face either Naomi Osaka or Elena Rybakina in the quarterfinals. So let's wait today. You want to say something about this?
0: the person you are talking about, the Zheng you are talking about, he reached a career high ranking of world number 4 and became the first Asian player to win an Olympic singles gold medal. With that kind of record that she had, she's a good Chinese tennis player, and facing facing her is going to be a good one. And that the two, they are very, very good in what they do. So what we just play most there is just experience.
1: All right. Meanwhile, French Open champion Mira Andreeva reached the U.S. Open quarterfinals for the first time after recovering to beat Austria's Anastasia Potapova 5-7, 6-4, 6-3. And now, away from that, and let's quickly talk about Hood FC. Yes, that's the Hood FC of Abuja have emerged as national champion of the 2026 Five Stars Premier League after the commanding 4-1 victory over Lagos-based GFC in the grand finale. The triumph achieved at the Showtime Arena in Lekki, Lagos, September 5, 2026, saw the Hood FC retain Abuja's dominance in a competition with no team from another region winning the title since the league's inception in 2019. Yes, away from that. We'll move straight to football, where Mikel Arteta, heals Arsenal attack to defense display and win against Chelsea over the weekend. Let's listen to what he said.
2: Every minute of it, from the beginning to the end, and the beginning was tough. But I enjoyed it because the team reacted in a spectacular way. I mean, the conviction, the determination, the quality how we showed, the intent to help them constantly, it was beautiful. And it was a fascinating game, I think, for the spectator as well. And I think we deserve to win the game, which I'm really pleased with, obviously.
1: Said it was pleased with the result. Arsenal came from behind to beat Chelsea 2-1. The Emirates Stadium after Morgan Rogers started home fans into silence with a volley goal 77 seconds into the game. What's your own?
0: Talking about Arsenal, Chelsea, we all know that. We know we have spoken about this before the match take effect. That definitely Arsenal is going to really, as usual, let me put it that way, as usual, Arsenal is going to beat Chelsea, which we see now that they really did well. And also, you know, Chelsea also tried their possible best to make sure that they really either win or they draw, as the way they normally do, because Chelsea had come to the terms of either we win or we draw or we even lose. But most of the time, they always have the mindset of, I don't think Chelsea in their last 10-11 matches against Arsenal, I don't think Chelsea have that mindset of winning, because if they really do, they won't be either losing or drawing. Because why you know, one of the first thing anybody that has been winning you in any area, maybe in football, maybe in business, one of the first thing that if you really want to conquer, one of the first things you just have to have in your mind, I'm talking about the mindset, is for you to have that winning mindset. No other thing. Don't try to come to the terms of maybe if you don't win, let me go to draw. Have the winning mindset. If you have the winning mindset, no matter how, you are going to win one day. But just having, let's just try to, there will be winners, but let's try our best. Even though they will win us, let's just try to have a draw. Having that kind of mindset is not good for business, and it's not good for a player like this.
1: All right, Nigeria Arsenal supporters are dreaming of back-to-back Premier League titles beyond by the club's dominant start to the new season. Following last trials, last time's triumph that ended a 22-year wait for the trophy, the Mikel Arteta side have won all their three matches so far this season with their recent London derby victory, further strengthening belief among the Gunners that the club can retain the title for the first time in over two decades. And some fans spoke about this. Do you think Arsenal can retain the title for the first time in over two decades?
0: It's very possible if they keep on having this kind of energy, this kind of tactics, this kind of skills, this kind of winning experience, and being the current Premier League holder champion, having that kind of experience, we're trying to push it forward, they can definitely win that. And one thing again, let me just quickly add this, one thing again that really pissed me off about Chelsea, the last time Chelsea won Arsenal was August 22, 2021. Yeah. It belonged, going to, if I'm not mistaken, more than 5 years now.
1: Yes, 5 years. So exactly, 5 years.
0: See that kind of mindset. So they need to try to erode, maybe their next rematch with Arsenal, they should just have that kind of mindset that this time you have been beating us for a very long time. We have come to terms and condition that no matter what, when we get to the pitch, we are going to definitely win. Have that winning mindset, because it more than 5 years that you it belong.
1: Well, it's more than 5 years, and they lost to Arsenal again on Sunday.
0: Yes.
1: And now, however, Alan Shearer, Newcastle United legend Alan Shearer, said that only Manchester City and Chelsea, can challenge Arsenal for the Premier League title this season. You agree with him?
0: Saying that with this kind of thing that we have been seeing, and with the record,
1: this is three matches being played. Yes. You can't judge with three matches.
0: Definitely, win.
1: And they won twice. They lost. Their first lose now is against Arsenal.
0: Yes, their first. Definitely, their first lose is Arsenal, which happened over the weekend.
1: Yes,
0: with the kind of energy that Chelsea and Harvey now, they are doing well. We shouldn't erase that they have been doing well. It's just that they meet their match. Let me put it that way. They meet their match. So, as they talk, 11 go jam 11.
1: Yes.
0: We go know the winner. So, saying that Manchester City, yes, definitely. Manchester City are part of the people that can have a real competition with Arsenal. But talking about Chelsea, I shouldn't lie to you. This season, I know this season is still very young, but I don't see Chelsea competing or trying to reach that level, that capacity, that strategy that Arsenal is having. Because we all know that it belongs that they have been crowned. It belongs that they have really won Premier League. But after 20 years, or more than 20 years,
1: 20.
0: So they won Premier League, which is last season. So this season, that energy, that synergy is still within them. With the way they play, you know that, no, these people are not here to play. The only people, the only club that I know is trying to, it's not even trying, is definitely going to match up with Arsenal is Manchester City. That Chelsea is out of it.
1: Chelsea, their first, you know, loss is against Arsenal. They lost against Arsenal. Then they will maybe they're going to, you know, resuscitate in their next match, but we never can tell. Anything can happen. It's a game of football. Now, away from that, let's talk about UEFA Champions League. Another UEFA Champions League season gets, you know, going this week with the beginning of the league phase as Paris Saint-Germain beat to join the you know, tiny band of clubs to have won the competition 3 years running. PSG successfully defended their title last season when they beat Arsenal on penalties in Budapest, retaining the trophy they won for the first time in their history 12 months earlier. Luis Enrique said have already secured their status as one of the competition's greatest teams by winning it back-to-back, something only Real Madrid had previously achieved since the inception of the modern Champions League in 1992. Winning three in a row will be on another level entirely. Real did exactly that under Zinedine Zidane between 2016 and 2018. The only other teams to manage such a feat are Ajax in 1971 and 1973, and Bayern Munich 1974-76, while Real Madrid also won the first five editions of the European Cup from 1956 to 1960. Now, PSG are on the brink of that record as well. You see them doing it again. Three in a row.
0: Is number one is very possible, but doing it again, it's very light. But with the energy that they are going to use to start, I certainly believe that it's going to be very good. It's going to be very encouraging.
1: Okay.
0: But doing it again, I can't really give 100% of that. But I know that I definitely know that they are going to definitely do well.
1: All right, tonight it will be between AEK Athens against Lax at 5:45 p.m. This evening, and as well, Club Brugge KV against Aston Villa 5:45 as well. And at 8 o'clock, it will be between Dortmund and Villarreal. FC Porto up against Manchester City, and Lille will play Real Betis. Real Madrid against Inter Milan tonight. These are the matches of tonight. Features of tonight. Inter Milan, Real Madrid is a tough one. Man City and Porto is another tough game. Then Dortmund and Villarreal is another one. Watch your own prediction. Let's open the studio line. 0805-551-1110. You call 0706-677-1822. All right.
0: The table there that we just listed, the matches ahead, yeah. All those matches, you know, if you really look at it, there's one thing in football that really do surprise me is that you just see big team,
1: yeah,
0: be beaten by a smaller team. Sometimes I will not be asking myself that. In their own lane, they are really doing perfectly well in their own league. They really do well. But why are they not having, you know, when a club from another side comes to another country, maybe to just because of the competition, why the bigger team is losing and the smaller team maybe team that in their table in their own side, and maybe they're in the 10th or 11th, you now beating. The time I was surprised was when the last season, when Man City was beaten by Bode Glint. I was surprised. Is it not 3-1 or 3-0? I still remember. I was surprised. So I went ahead to check the record of Bode Glint. I saw that they are really doing well in their own lane. They are really doing well. They are even out of when we want to talk about out of the three clubs that are really doing well in that league, they are part of it. So I was not surprised. Oh, so these people are good. And then before they face Manchester City, then they were on mini break, so they have time to relax, they have time to rest, they have time to do training. You know, Manchester City, they have been working. So I just, maybe it's that was really clear. But we all know that team also, their coach. They, I'm talking about.
1: They say that they have weather advantage.
0: Yes,
1: weather advantage.
0: Yes, so I just say that. Oh, that's game of football. Surprises are meant to be.
1: All right, watch your prediction 0706-677-1822. You call 0805-551-1110. Yes, it's on. All right, away from that, Well, let's really wrap it up because of our time, but I quickly tell you that the top five favorites for the Ballon d'Or have emerged ahead of the official unveiling of this year's shortlist. We had the likes of what's that name? Harry Kane, Lamine, Kylian Mbappe, and Ousmane Dembele. All right, this is how far we can go on to this edition of Sport Extra. We'll be back tomorrow for the PDG show. You wanted to say something about that?
0: Let me try to say a sentence about that.
1: Okay, we have a call.
0: Okay,
1: you're my last call now. Hello, good morning. The first and the last call. Thank you.
3: Yeah, get up,
1: you're welcome.
3: Let me go for the Champions League today.
1: Okay.
3: The tough match for today is between Inter Milan and Real Madrid.
1: What's your prediction?
3: I am still drawn for the game, my brother.
1: Okay, thank you very much. All right.
0: I shouldn't lie to you. This is the best time, if possible. This is the best time for Mbappe to win Ballon d'Or. This is the best time. Because with the record, with the past record, what he did of winning is really there. It's just the game of football that just really happened.
1: All right, thank you very much. We'll return tomorrow. I'm Kingsley Iniavosa.
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You rain, I want my day, not be on you. That's the pound, down, Copada. Don't worry, go conduct. You don't tell the push. Tell back, back, we. Jemo Pilara, won't don't double. You want better to be made. To the Puro, he will lati lost Okio. Lati walk or Balu, don't you back or back on two bosses, back by you know. In your Balo Gumon, don't you come better and walk on Boogie. Don't you get a Kotakun? In your free call, Sherupe. 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
1: 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She went to water on phone to in tono, she knowing as she brain a shitty kusun. Take brain is. Because we know you go, don't worry, brain. 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Hello, me and your own car, we near car with the 1 o'clock. Opolo, nearly organized way, because we are Kumasun. Tobara, Kawinning, Oba, Opolo, hardly absorb it while he recall it next day. Tomorrow, I look where, ah, Timbasun, King Kawisi, Mule soon, Mule Kawi, 14 hours. 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Nobody, not he? No jockey to fetch it though. No, they shall not die in Kontuka. Whereas, and two car we knew about to allow brain that to recover, that to organize in Kontunshi, because on control room shiny, organize bubu, nerve to one brain, organize that while he recall, while he control emotions, eh? Kijikweni Konte, Mole, that's unfair, Ufe Faria to the post. 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
1: Ah, Mamma, around there. 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That two women, not the echo to Aruka and Moonwa. 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
1: 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Got a band of bed there for none of Polo Massey. 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
0: On the inshalla, if one neighbor Ibusutan soon. 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
1: 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But she's Jenny.
0: She's going to go soon, but we
1: know. Eh, you know that. I don't know what. Twenty. Massoon. I see, no. Spiritual, can any. She's going out there. But only soon. To our dim, you know. Hello, me what all this? Well, we know about what you will kill him. I feel you will be darkening. I will anything. Come to live room. Hello, me, you know, kick it back. But usually, to bad dim, you know, but a quarter. to see in small light, depending on the reason to feel soon, well, you know, because it may be encounter spiritual kinini. But only lower, not lower light. Keep bringing to the on day. Because of phone signal. Oh, the room go come up. Repair day. I first shall only Ubara. 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
0: Ah, eshun sa. 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

0: 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This is Global News on Glow 99.1 FM, Ijapo State, Akure. I am Rachel Salami. The highlights. Ministers, DGs face fresh orders over foreign trips. Kenyan president orders closure of foreign-owned small businesses. Iran raises petrol prices amidst economic struggles. Details in a moment.
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0: Now the news in detail. The federal government has barred ministers, heads of ministries, departments and agencies and other government appointees from embarking on official foreign trips without prior approval from the Office of the Secretary to the Government of the Federation. The government also directed the Ministry of Foreign Affairs to make evident or valid approval from the Office of the Secretary to the Government of the Federation, a mandatory requirement for processing official travel documents, including official, diplomatic and service visas for government appointees. The directive was contained in a circular signed by the Secretary to the Government of the Federation, George Akume, and addressed to top government officials and head of major federal government institutions. The move comes amid heightened scrutiny of government agencies and individuals claiming to represent the federal government following the controversy surrounding the self-styled Director General of the purported Presidential Foreign Intervention Promotion Council, Adeniyi Adeyemi. Meanwhile, the controversy has raised questions about how individuals claiming official status can undertake engagement in the name of Nigeria, including foreign engagement, without clear evidence of government authorization. Former Governor of Benue State, Samuel Ortom, has criticized his successor, Governor Yasin Aliyah, accusing the administration of lacking accountability and failing to implement local government autonomy.
2: No information coming from government. The local government autonomy that we were told have been granted, there's nothing like that in Benue State. You can send your people to find out and interview some of the chairmen who will not want the identities to be disclosed. But they will tell you, since this government came in, nobody has given any account of what is happening.
0: Ortom added that the expectations the people had of Yasin before he was elected was based on the account of his religious activities, which were not matched during his term as the serving governor of the state.
2: You see, your Reverend Father, people believe and trusted you, but it's like what he did before he became governor. He was doing healing masses. But as I talk to you, no single person can say that I was healed by Alliance ministry. And people believed, for whatever reason, they accepted it. It's like there was a spell on Benue people.
0: Meanwhile, Ortom has declared his support for President Bola Tinubu's 2027 re-election bid and reaffirmed his alignment with the G5 faction and FCT minister Yesum Wike. The Democratic Republic of Congo is tightening state control over the geological data underpinning billions of dollars in mining exploration as the country seeks greater influence over the development of its vast mineral wealth. Under a $180 million contract with Spanish company, Congo is mapping its territory and digitizing historical geological records to build a national database of critical mineral resources. However, the government plans to restrict access to the data through a tiered fee-based system, arguing that geological information is strategic national infrastructure, just as the move could give Kinshasa greater leverage in negotiations with mining companies and help attract investment by reducing the risk associated with mineral exploration. Recall that Congo is a major producer of cobalt and copper, and also has deposits of lithium and tantalum, just as the policy comes as competition, which intensifies between the United States and China for access to critical materials. Meanwhile, the government's challenge will be to balance tighter state control with transparency and access for investors while ensuring the country's mineral wealth delivers broader economic benefits. Hundreds of Burundians living in Kenya have reportedly moved to their embassy in Nairobi seeking travel documents to leave the country days after President William Ruto ordered the closure of small businesses run by foreigners. Kenya has long attracted migrants from across the East African community whose members enjoy freedom of movement within the regional bloc. However, last week, Ruto gave foreign-owned small businesses until Monday to shut down, saying the country has not built investor confidence for workers. Reports has it that the move has sparked fear among many foreigners, particularly Burundians who make a living through street vending in Nairobi, prompting a rush to secure documents to return home. Meanwhile, Kenya's trade ministry said orders apply to foreigners operating without work permits. Nepal is reportedly cracking down on online abuse directed at survivors of last month's deadly flood, with Prime Minister warning that authorities will show no leniency to people who belittle those who are suffering. Reports reveal that some have taken to social media to appeal for information about their loved ones and to urge officials to step up search efforts, only to be hit by hostile comments. Nepali police said they are looking into where these comments have originated from to identify addresses and phone numbers. Meanwhile, a woman whose brother has been missing since the floods hit 2 weeks ago had earlier told newsmen that search and rescue operations were too slow. 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Still to come on the other side of the bulletin. Iran raises petrol prices amidst economic struggles. Please stay with us.
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0: 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For newsworthy information and news coverage, please call, send SMS or WhatsApp chat to us at Glo FM Newsroom on these numbers 0704-7001-991 or 0805-3335-045. Now to the rest of the bulletin. Indonesia has reportedly reopened 5 airports past midnight today after a volcanic eruption over the weekend forced them to suspend operations for 2 days. Recall that Anak began erupting late on Friday, producing lava fountains and sending volcanic ash into the capital city, Jakarta, and the Lampung province, which stayed systematically active throughout the weekend. Jakarta's international airport was the first to ground flight and did not resume operations until today. Meanwhile, nearly 3,000 flights were reportedly disrupted and more than 340,000 passengers were left stranded because of the extended airport closures. The first road bridge linking Russia and North Korea has reportedly been opened, allowing the two countries to move easily along cargo and passengers between their border across the Tumen River. But Ukrainian investigative organization said the bridge is intended primarily to establish a covert military logistics corridor to support Russia in the Ukraine war. It comes amid stronger ties between the countries since the start of the Ukraine war, with Russia's Putin and North Korea's Kim Jong-un previously pledging that they would help each other in the event of aggression against either country. However, Russian Prime Minister Mikhail Mishustin described the bridge as a new symbol of friendship, while North Korea's Prime Minister Park Tae-sung said it was a historical event. Iran earlier today has introduced a higher price for its heaviest uses of gasoline in the latest economic pinch caused by months of war. Report has it that it was the second such hike since December, just as such petrol price increases can be sensitive and contribute to inflation. However, an increase in 2019 sparked nationwide protests and a crackdown that reportedly killed over 300 people. Without specifically mentioning the war with the United States, the government's announcement cited the current situation, adding that the extra money from the price increase will be given to households. Meanwhile, Iran still has some of the world's lowest gasoline prices, but the price increase adds to daily pressures for many of the country's more than 90 million people. And on sports, China striker Huang Jixin is anticipating a tough duel against Nigeria's Falconets. Report says Wang Jin's side opened their campaign at the 2026 FIFA 20 Women's World Cup with a comprehensive 5-0 victory over the Bhutan's New Caledonia on Monday afternoon. However, Jackson backed a hat-trick for the Asians in the Group F encounter, while China will now shift attention to their second group game against Nigeria, who opened their campaign with a 2-0 defeat to former champions Spain. That will be all on Global News, but before we go, a quick recap of our major stories. The Federal High Court Pardon. The federal government has barred ministers, head of ministries, departments and agencies and other government appointees from embarking on official foreign trips without prior approval from the Office of the Secretary to Government of the Federation. We also informed you that hundreds of Burundians living in Kenya have reportedly moved to their embassy in Nairobi, seeking travel documents to leave the country days after President William Ruto ordered the closure of small businesses run by foreigners. Lastly, Iran earlier today has introduced a higher price for its heaviest uses of gasoline, the latest economic pinch caused by months of war. That was Global News on Glow 99.1 FM, Ijapo State, Akure. The news was edited by Comfort Omolafe. I am Rachel Salami. Many thanks for listening. Good afternoon.
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0: Okay, I don't know if you look fly, if you look cheche. That song there coming from Young John featuring Ashake. Ololademi Ashake, Mr. Money. The program is coming to you from the studio of Glow 99.1 FM. And if you're a regular listener, you know we do when it's 1 p.m. every Tuesday. We take you around the happenings in the world of entertainment. 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Because here, we educate, we give you accurate information, we also entertain. That's what we do on this super duper radio station. 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Accra. The station is Glow 99.1 FM. Maybe you're listening for the first time. The program is Glow Moments. Accra, how you doing? On those states, how far? Nigeria, I say good afternoon to you all over the world. I know you might be watching through the Facebook or probably listening through other platforms. I welcome you officially to another edition of Glow Moment Trendy Tuesday. My name is Luka Odia Jai Church Hill, but my friends and my fans call me Church K. One and only, I was this double K with the Alamaka with Chiri K. You understand? You could leave my time for my tires. MC with MSC. If you are not here, that means you are nowhere. If you are not listening, you are wrong. If you are still sleeping, you are wrong. That one I joke. I just remember those things you actually went through, you know, during the NYC camp. If you are still sleeping, if you are still sitting, you know, say you are wrong. You understand? I know Richard will also remember this. I don't know if you also went through this, you know, during the NYC days. Say, if you are still sleeping, you know, you are wrong. You understand? If you are still sitting, you are wrong. No. That is in, understand. Those things they make you remember, understand. No, they call you white fowl, you know, when you put on the other
1: Otondo.
0: Otondo. Okay. So if you're about to graduate your awards, okay, join the program, then also you'll be normal core member, Abby.
1: Yes.
0: Like when they post it to your PP, Abby.
1: Yes.
0: So that's how you become a member. Okay, after NYC, what happened?
1: Okay, wait till they come, they call
0: us. They call you after the NYC. What's they call now?
1: We don't finish now. We don't finish.
0: We don't finish now. They call now.
1: No.
0: You don't finish now. I think once
1: no,
0: you finish,
1: nah. As we are finished, they don't call us.

0: I had a talk and I said, when I don't finish, you now don't finish. Now your struggle continue. No, don't be waiting. But as a matter of final, we say NYC, that's not you, say service call. You know, some people actually interpreted it to me now. Your struggle continues. Do you agree with that?
1: Yeah, I agree with
0: that. There won't be free money again, you know, the allowance you get from the federal government of Nigeria, you know, there won't be anything of such again, you know, you're not trying to look for a means for save on how to survive, you know, to make ends meet now, which is naturally, it's not really easy, man. You understand? So that is that. Sure. So, Michelle, how far waiting is up? So what do you expect from you on the show this afternoon? Do you have any other plot? Do you have any other scene? Do you have scene one, scene two, at three, at four?
1: At five, at six, even they
0: okay, how many scenes we go get? See, nah, normal scene one, movie, scene I mean, like AI movie.
1: No, this one, we don't do AI here. Yeah. Okay. We don't do AI over here. Okay. Everything is true.
0: Both me, I talk with now, support talk. Or you hear anything you know supposed to hear, maybe say, you know, not be me talk, I'm not here because I don't really talk with you, I'm not supposed to talk.
1: Okay, okay.
0: So, now I had to talk. But you, anything you do, they should just know you bear it that it's from you.
1: It's from me.
0: Okay.
1: And from me alone. Okay. And so, people that might be hearing my voice for the first time, my name is Rachel Salami, but you can call me Rasta. And I'm here today with MC Chochi K and Orezi. And
0: we are just here to maybe Orezi actually behind the scene. I don't know if he's planning to join us or probably, you know, when we have a movie production, there are people that even behind the scene that they do most of the job, you know, talking about, you know, the director, the production manager,
1: the producer.
0: In fact, the continuity. I don't know if you continue, I don't know if you call it continuity manager or something. In fact, the continuity, they appear in all scene. No, they will say at one scene one.
1: Cut.
0: Now, the director, they do that one.
1: Now, director, they do
0: not cut. Not be, they do.
1: So, that means the director, they scene from beginning to end.
0: Yes, from beginning to the end of the scene.
1: Cut.
0: Even sometimes, even in most cases, director might actually even appear. But person will say, their own, even when Blake gets a big pass. Now, because it's the continuity. Yes, the continuity. Do you know the work, the job of a continuity?
1: What's the work of the continuity?
0: Let me tell you as it be. No, let us zoom like scene one now. Maybe at scene one, at one.
1: Yeah.
0: Okay, me and you, the husband and wife. Yes. And we they fight. As we come fight, so maybe something happen. You catch me, see, you catch one babe with me.
1: Yes.
0: And for that scene, no, you understand? Maybe as we they fight, sha, I can't remove your wig.
1: Okay.
0: You understand? And normally, the next way you go follow, now be say the next scene, maybe family and people go, they there. To resolve that thing, as in,
1: yes,
0: this same area, or the same, or but the next week we follow, I say, okay, or normally, maybe as we fight, you will take something to choke me,
1: yeah.
0: Like normally, say, blood can't come out. No, the continuity will make sure you take note of that. To not be say the next night, they don't go see anything, maybe like if even normally, they talk to the next night, the same deal, maybe they try to settle matter, and they don't concede the wound again and all that. It is the world duty of the country to note everything, every event that actually take place, during a shooting or in a particular scene. The story will continue the way it's supposed to be.
1: This thing can remind me of one film like that where I watch. I see her for social media, one blog post stamp, a Nigerian film. And they even use like popular actors to the film. Mm-hmm. The man and his wife. Mm. The man won't travel. Okay. So they parlo. The first talk now, I'm going to miss you. Mm. Only for them to come up for the house, they go get the wig where they the wife head. Don't change.
0: that continues here. There's a Osaka. They continue to add the crew.
1: You.
0: So that's those are the things that you actually need to take note. For example, like you said now, maybe in a movie, you can't greet me for house. I can't follow you go. You understand?
1: Yes.
0: And you put on a normal wig and all that. You should put on your normal clothes too.
1: Yes.
0: As you can't come the outside. Week done is up. You gonna say they continue to not doing job well. So that is the talk of a continue. There are many people behind the scene that they, in fact their contribution and they may even the suit be the way it's supposed to be. So that is that. Probably today, I don't know, maybe Orezi surely planning to be behind the scene. I don't know. Or maybe you want to bend with the microphone. I don't know. Or probably it will be what did they saw? Or probably but it gets on to the trend now.
1: Yeah.
0: See. I don't go mention no, but I don't know if you have actually seen the video. But is it possible for somebody to be aspiring to be probably to be a governor or to be the chairman of a local government and for you to be campaigning for another person, another party? Have you seen similar video like that?
1: I understand what you talk about. I saw that video too this morning.
0: Okay.
1: And it shocked me, Mika, no lie. Because normally
0: because no mention no. Abi, you go mention.
1: Is it bad to mention it? Everybody, most people have seen
0: We don't go mention. I don't go mention.
1: Television carry, I'm not. Different stations carry the news. But normally.
0: But you know the way, you know, it's not a cruise they take and cash. Okay. Now, you know, blind say person, they.
1: But normally.
0: Social media have carry the news.
1: Right from time.
0: Okay.
1: Me, the way I used to look at it, even if me and my friend that I like very well, we're in a competition, we're both aspiring for something. Mm-hmm. I cannot go and start telling people to vote for her because she's my friend. Because I'm also in that competition. I need people to vote for me too. So if I go and I
0: start telling... Maybe Nigeria, okay, they don't meet lover and all that, and they don't say, okay, maybe they put you and your lover up for a vision and the toxic, I will even put it safe. Yeah. Okay, vote it can't day. See, now only vote of Nari May. See, or make one person talk. See, make one person step down for another person to continue. What's good?
1: That one is different. That's a relationship now. Two people that are in love.
0: Okay.
1: Two people that are in love. You people, the two of them can come to an agreement and say, okay, let's
0: step down for each other.
1: Yes, let me step down for you. Okay. I think it happened in one particular BB Niger season. This Messi K and our boyfriend Ike. There was something they did for Ike to get to the final stage.
0: Mm-hmm.
1: Yes,
0: I think actually picked
1: exactly.
0: But you know, this relationship itself, it gets as it be. Anyway, like I said, you know that thing. I can't make me see the blessed bros. I know if we're serious with this situation, we get.
1: No, but according to what he said, he wants people, all of them, to work together. Mm-hmm. He wants Nigerians to vote for who they feel is the best.
0: Mm-hmm. But I don't talk about Nigeria election. Why are you going to talk about Nigeria? I don't talk about which guy.
1: Too sharp. Anyway, best
0: let's just go. Okay, you want to bend the microphone, Chapale, before we go to break? We want to bend the microphone.

0: okay, you know, like you about see the Isibelai Bani Tasi. I don't know if you understand that, okay?
1: I don't understand.
0: That, okay, with, like when the discussion is going on, and if, presently, if it's an educative discussion, that
1: yeah,
0: in as much you are there too, and you understand that, I don't want to say topic is even of contention. You understand what the discussion is about.
1: Yeah.
0: You as a person, as an individual person, that you know, you supposed to choke mouth. You understand?
1: Yeah.
0: That is, I'm just trying to explain. That is not the lead. That is not the sentence. I'm not. You know, I'm supposed to just tell you how it's supposed to be in the sentence. But
1: yeah,
0: like what you about to say, I see be like Bani Dasi. Can you say it?
1: Say it again first.
0: I see be like Bani Dasi.
1: I see be like Bani Dasi.
0: Yeah, you try. You do it. Yeah. My brother, what do you want to talk about? No, I saw a video on social media. Understand? Oh, today is a trendy Tuesday. You know, we talk about trending issues and some other things, yeah. And again, we got to talk about this one. And one person they contest, and here say, in fact, good, they hold it. They shout their political party. And no one mentioned making no blind. They never give us money to campaign for them. What do you think about this? I don't know. Have you seen the video? Or work no allow you see him?
2: Work no allow me I see him. But I know say they talk about him for our newspaper review for this morning.
0: I know say make you mention any political party.
2: Where they concern me, concern you.
0: I will tell you, see. I don't know where you went, and I only you press mic. You see, I'm not to make you press mic.
2: All right, thank you very much. Thank you very much, OGK, and my one and only.
0: Your one and only.
2: I'll be calming down. As I'm even saying, she's smiling.
0: No, she just. And are you were you blushing when she when
1: no,
0: he said one and only?
1: I was just smiling.
0: La, no. Okay. she wasn't blushing. She just smiled.
2: Check it. Check it out.
0: No. The difference between like blushing and smiling.
2: Just check it out. Look at her.
0: No, like, don't fall for me. Can you say that she's not checking her head?
2: Anyways, I have something to say, but
0: please stop. Don't repeat that again.
2: I'm still going back
0: now
2: to
0: your one and only. Don't repeat it again. Now she did for me and her papa. She know day. She know Sabi. You could hear.
2: I know they drag her with you now.
0: Which one be my one and only?
2: I'm just complimenting.
0: Which guy? Who said you compliment? I send you compliment. I send you compliment. She send you compliment.
2: It be like say Chachi K the verse now.
0: No, I didn't verse.
2: Because of whom are you the verse?
0: Are it possible?
2: Is it possible? No, I like. All right, my name is Oredola Olorunda, but you can call me Orezi. And if you want to see a little bit of my teeth, just call me Oremoney. But for this show, for this afternoon show, just call me AK Money Na Water.
1: Okay.
2: You know why? Yeah. As Tajike wanted to introduce me, Tajike called the use different kind of analogy, different kind of analysis, saying, you know, behind the scene, you know, a continuity, this and that. I called the check and say, money na water.
1: Money na water.
2: Yes, now based on this on this now, money na water. So based on this.
0: So way, for your mind, I would say people sit there behind the scene, they get money, rich people they act in the movie.
2: If they won't give
0: actor ambassador now, they go remember continuity. See what
2: you see, they're not go remember them, but
0: people will say they are face, no issue. But actor, they are, and the first part, and most time, and the director even do most of the job. Because yeah, you ask about a banana, the rest of it, they say, Rester, wait, why now? Rester, please, I don't have enough time now. This is the fifth time you are taking take your lines very well. The man with the verse for you.
2: And I still behind this, the director.
0: Now they talk now, but so, how many directors did they get? Give ambassador to a safe director that where they at?
2: That one day.
0: And we have people that are just full-time director that they don't really, they cannot act, but they can't correct. Just
1: yeah,
0: have people, whereby we have people that are very brilliant, but they cannot teach.
1: Yes.
0: I don't know if you understand.
1: Yes.
0: Whereby we have people too that they can teach very well, but not that they are not that brilliant, but the average people.
1: Mm.
0: But they know how to impart the new knowledge they have. So this thing has
2: most good directors. Directors.
0: They use a cocoa call.
2: Thank God, say I get a cocoa counterpart for you.
0: Who be your counterpart?
2: You know, okay. Where your wife come from? Oh yeah. No talk. Oh yeah, talk.
0: No,
2: she's
0: from Edo State.
2: I know where. Awoba.
0: No, Akoko Edo is different from normal Akoko Ondo.
2: I'm not saying that Akoko Ondo. I'm not saying that.
0: No, Akoko Ondo.
2: Where is she from?
0: No, she's from Edo State.
2: I know it's from Edo State. I know that.
0: Uh-huh.
2: Where in Edo State?
0: Akoko Edo is different. If not, yes, what's like Akoko Edo?
2: I don't understand. Where in Edo State?
0: Okay, where are you from Edo
2: State? No. Now you go answer that. Don't be your wife.
0: Which kind of question they ask me? Why would they ask me? Who give you the answer to they ask me that kind of question? Say, where my wife come from?
2: I don't say you want to dodge the question. So, most directors, let me just be sincere with you.
0: If you like, make you lie.
2: Let me just most good directors are the one always behind the scenes that don't act.
0: Mm-hmm.
2: Though there are some that they produce, they act, they also direct.
0: Like, should I do like that?
2: Now you mention
0: it. No, no, I've mentioned
2: it. Now you mention it. No, be me mentioning. Now you mention it.
0: The soundtrack same.
2: No, now you sing now. So now it be that.
0: So what are you trying to justify that, you know, being behind the scene is more better than being the main actor that will be on the scene? Or what are you trying to...
2: No, that, what I'm driving at is that most good directors, they don't
0: like
2: act.
0: To be behind the scene.
2: Yeah, exactly.
0: Okay, but what I said to, like, if they want to give an ambassadorial deed to anybody now, you can't imagine it's somebody who they don't know, somebody who is not feasible, for them they have not been seen on the scene.
1: But I think in some of those awards, there are usually categories for directors.
0: Forget award. Are you talking about ambassadorial deed? They tell me, but yeah, we can award now. Yes, now. You know, is it very common, except directors that also feature in movies?
1: Ambassadorial deals is not just exclusively to actors now, okay. Actresses. They give ambassadorial deals to celebrities, influencers, content creators.
0: But how will you become a content creator if people are not seeing you? If you are not on the faces of people, how would they know that you create content? Except maybe I don't know. If not because this is that they also recognize writer anyway they are too.
1: Yeah.
0: Writers are content creators.
2: Yes.
0: But when we say influencers, as in, how do you influence? What do you do to influence? As in, is it when you direct movies or

0: boy. See, you can still be single and be mad.
1: What Pella do you?
0: No, Pella is a boy, 21. He's.
2: Yeah.
0: No. Okay. What? Okay. How do you categorize someone to be a man? Is it through marriage or when somebody is married? Is that when the person has become a man? I don't understand.
2: Yeah. Sometimes when some people have resources in abundance, okay, they step up from that boy level to becoming men.

0: Because somebody like Pella now, he has, at his age, he has accomplished what so many people have not accomplished, even in their 40s, 50s.
1: Are you good school? Go and check the definition of man and boy. Me, I didn't come. We just go. What do you want to talk again?
0: What I'm saying is that we are not using age yet.

0: need to know your faces. Do you know there are some, only their name alone, they don't need to see them. Okay, let me just take this radio as a case study now. You know, there are some people that you have been hearing their name for the past 15, 20 years. Just you seeing their name alone, you know, say, oh, is this man that is very so name? Because of the name alone, you can just say, oh, okay, because of this man, I'm going to give this man ambassadorial deal. Not auntie. There are some faces. There are a lot of faces in the industry that you see that you say, is this an actor? Is this one an actress? So you'll be surprised that
1: No, see, your explanation has not justified anything. I need to tell you the truth. Let me say something. Even these days,
0: I understand your point, but I'm not going to agree with you totally. That's what I'm saying.
1: Even these days, the fact remains that OAPs and they give them ambassadorial these days. Why? You know, most stations, even if it's streaming. You understand? I'm not sure there's any new radio station now that you can just say you would not do like streaming and even aside that you will be like online and all that. It wasn't like in the days of analog whereby you can only listen to programs through your all the small radio or all these Ayepa. Do you know Ayepa radio?
0: Even though they do streamings, how many people do go there to go and watch them? How many?
2: See, I think I can relate.
1: Let me tell you something there. There are some radio stations there. It depends. When you are there, I don't know. I've seen some stations where the program is on. It might not be all program that you see like about like 4,000, 5,000 like watching. Even now, I know of a CEO of a radio station now that I don't know. Probably now has money or something, but because I know he's also an OAP now, even contested to be a governor of a particular state. Now, there are some of his program. In fact, there was a time I was like seeing like 15,000 or 5,000. I was like, Jesus. And this person not be streamer. I was like, I'm awaiting this up. You know, I'm talking about even 2-3 years ago, understand? No, through that now, you're now telling me that his face is not feasible, either he's an actor or not. And again, let me also tell you something.
0: Okay.
1: Being an OAP, if talking, people hearing your voice, that is a content. I don't know if you understand.
0: Like, we are talking about you seeing them now.
1: Let me tell you something. Okay. Sometimes what you dish out through your voice and all that, you know, it can give you a brand. Through your voice can give you your like now, like we as a broadcaster, we said our voice our worth. That is that. You don't necessarily need to see me before I do what I want to do for you.
0: Hope you get the point. He is concurring now, Tower.
1: Now, let me tell you something. Let me see here. We're talking about movie. Yes. In movie industry, how many continuities are actually popular?
0: None.
1: Sometimes some directors can be popular. Why? Because some see feature. Or some once in a while they feature in.
2: But if
1: some
2: we always hear these people's name, even if we are not seeing their face, we know the name when their name is mentioned. You know this name, but you don't know the face. You don't really know the face behind the name.
1: Okay, mention five directors that they don't feature in movie that are very popular. Mention five.
2: I'm not talking about director. I was related.
1: We are talking about movie production.
2: We're talking about OAPs and.
1: No, OAP. No, and I quite agree with that. Say with your voice. What we are doing now is content. It's even acting. In those days, we listen to radios, dramas. Just I don't want to mention Abule Kiliku. I don't know if it's kind of brown something. I don't want to mention. In those days when we're still very young, we listen to radio this thing. We listen as if, in fact, we even imagine. Do you know now the way we are talking now? Somebody who's not seen us can even be imagine like be following
0: what we are saying.
1: What we are saying. With that, sometimes when the person even hear your voice, there are some of our callers that we don't even know, but because we are used to each other, when we hear their voice, so person. That is the way we are too. Now, somebody who doesn't know you. Aside this program, now when the person even hear your voice on a particular before you even mention it, that should be Rasta or that should be Rachel. So your voice is already a brand. Your voice is already sell out for you. Not somebody who doesn't the nature of his work doesn't even require

0: talk or for people to see him or her. Mm, so that's what I'm talking about. Yes,
1: yeah.
0: Names can pave way for you, but that is, there are some things that is very special to you, but I've done that. Even when people don't even see you, your name is there. And even most time, people even, you know, some people, they are just analysts, probably on show, on TV, on radio, and from there, I don't know if you understand.
1: Yeah.
0: So that is that. So, I want you to agree with me. And if you don't agree with me,
2: I can never agree with you, and I will not agree with you.
0: That is you, but
2: because there are some directors that they are popular, but people don't know them. They don't even know their. They don't even know their faces.
1: Don't know their faces.
2: Yes.
0: No, no. Okay. Can you mention five?
2: Okay. Do you know? If, okay.
0: No, you don't,
2: okay.
0: No, Leo, can you mention five?
2: How many people know Kemi Adetiba, for example?
0: I know Kemi now.
2: You know that is you. I said how many people? That is you.
0: Kemi. Kemi features.
2: You know the. Do you know the person?
0: Let me tell you. Kemi features in movie. Just that Kemi, you know, Kemi might not be like the main actor or something, or actress, or actor. That is what he called. Even both male and female. Kemi features. But Kemi can just even sometimes even Kole Afolanyo.
2: How many people know Biodu Steven? That is two.
0: Who is Biodu Steven?
2: You see,
0: Biodu, I don't even know
1: Steven TV on.
2: No, I'm. You know the name, but you don't know. You don't.
0: I said,
2: you don't.
0: Biodu Steven,
2: you don't know him.
0: Me, I don't know Biodu Steven.
2: She's a director.
0: I don't know Biodu Steven.
2: Hey, that's what I'm saying.
0: But you mentioned Kemi Adetiba, I know Kemi Adetiba.
1: But you know this.
0: Because even Kemi, I'm even talking about.
1: I think Biodun Steven, sometimes I see her face on her channel, but there's one person that I've never seen his face before. That Uchenna Umbunabo. Uchenna Umbunabo TV.
0: Are you sure? Male or female?
2: May. I know him very well. I know him very well.
0: No, most time, even most time. I don't really follow his movie, but most time, in fact, he had the main character.
2: What of? Okay.
0: Yeah, most time. I don't really follow him, but people that, yes. People
2: how many people watching. Know? How many people know Niyi Akimolayo? What of that one too?
0: People know him now. Like me, I know. In fact, I've even met him in person. I don't know, probably because I'm an
2: entertainer. So you will know them, but if you see their picture, you won't be able to identify them. That's what I'm saying.
0: That is you.
2: I know them.
1: But some people...
2: I do watch their movies. That's why I'm saying it.
1: No, but I get where it's coming from. Some people will not know them. It's not like the normal regular faces that once you see Funke Akindele, you know that, oh, this is Funke Akindele. But you see some of these producers, some people will know them. Some people like me now, we will not know them. Because they are not regular faces, but we know their names because we are always hearing their names or always.
0: But most time, people, if people want to use people as a brand ambassador, say the truth. Even you as a person, you have a company or you have an organization. Mm-hmm. You as a person, would you prefer to put somebody that people, when you put his or her picture on your billboard or your brand or your product, that people will not even that people don't really know like that as your brand ambassador, or you like to put somebody that no. When they mention his or her name. No, you know, even when people even see it, even a layman or even a young person, somebody who is not even educated, you say, so person, because of him or her, I will get this brand. So this what brand. Will you as a person, I will not ask him or so you, which one will you choose as your brand ambassador?
1: I think what I'm saying now is what most people will say.
0: Okay.
1: It's supposed to be a popular face. That's an advertising.
0: Because you want to
1: sell
0: your brand.
1: Yes, it's an advertising.
0: I will not put because of this name, if it's popular, I will not put on this thing. People are, you know, who this person? I would just maybe it's an upcoming. I don't know. Maybe
1: like
0: I don't
1: a random
0: know.
1: Person.
0: Random person that you don't know that this person you are putting is a star, or somebody who has even done well. In fact, in his own way, or even in his career, it might not even be acting or something. So that is that. You as a person, when you reach your turn, if you want to use someone as your ambassador or to represent
2: your
0: brand,
2: what we are saying is quite different.
0: What is they different? When you reach your turn,
2: I said there are some people. Their name is their name is very very big, but they don't.
0: And that you can collect money for bank. Even these days now, let me tell you something. Let me tell you something. There are people now these days and this period, this age, even when they have the name, if at all they are not content creator and all that, either you like it or not, their pictures and video will be everywhere. Look at Uncle Tony now. Who's,

0: See.
1: First Chronicle.
0: Ori ikeni.
1: 4.
0: Ja wo ese ikesan.
1: 9.
0: Ati ikewa nibe.
1: And 10.
0: Eh eh. Ade okunrin kan lalejo nibe.
1: A man.
2: Awon mo Judah.
0: Ah. First Corinthians chapter 4 verse 9 and 10.
1: Is that Chronicle?
3: First Corinthians.
0: Eh, Tishi. Chronicle kini ori ikeni. Eh?
2: Ese. 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
0: Jabez is your la ju arakunrin re lo.
2: Iya re si pe oruko re ni nitori ti mo bi pelu ibanuje.
1: God with sorrow.
2: Jabez is keke Olorun Israel.
1: Called on the God of Israel.
2: Wa ja bu kun mi ni toto.
1: Bless me.
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1: 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I don't agree with the devil. You've not accepted it for God. The Lord has never thought of evil, never made evil with you.

0: 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Your tomorrow shall be well. 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By God's grace.
1: Akoko wa lo ti sare. 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
0: To the book of Esther 2.
1: Ja sare lo be. E wo arabirin kan nebe.
0: There is a woman there that I want us to consider. Are you there?
1: Oh yeah. Esther ori keji.
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0: See my people.
1: Moni arabinrin kan.
0: I knew of a woman. Because she didn't marry quickly.
1: Tun ba ti gbo pe enikan se name it abi pe won.
0: If somebody is celebrating marriage.
1: O ma kajo sinu ile ni.
0: Then it will always be sad.
1: Ope Olorun ope.
0: If not for prayers.
1: Kan to fa o.
0: There's nothing that has whosoever is joyous, please joy with him or her. It's not that the Lord has forgotten you.
1: Eri.
0: Consider Esther's my heart is telling me that it is Esther that is what you thought there is no hope for. The Lord loves life shall change this ninth month. And the Lord is going to touch your lifestyle and your time shall be renewed and you are going to sing a new song. Don't forget yourself. Don't forget yourself. Hold on to yourself and know that you have a tomorrow that is brighter. And begin to run the race.
2: Hallelujah.
1: Iwefa. Onuma wade ayaba.
0: A slave becomes a queen.
1: Ayewo ni Mordekai wa.
0: What post was Mordekai?
1: Igbakeji oba.
0: Second to the king.
1: awon ta ko leru wa si ilu
0: the eunuchs
1: o wa di apase ni afe
0: becomes a commander in the palace and everyone
1: iwo lo so pe o le ni na
0: Tizuda said you can't get to
1: don't
0: the place
1: yourself
0: ma sere ara re sile mo wi pe o n lo si bi giga you are going to a greater place you are going
1: ona you la fun o
0: ko
1: wa ti lo mo fe gba fun fi yan eyin bi meje kan
0: I want to pray for about 7 you say amen as you listen
1: bo ba ti ru ara re pe
0: if only you have hope for yourself your way shall open
1: o je messenger nibi kan
0: maybe your messenger does not determine your life you become a director
1: ko so be iwo loro be
0: it is you that you thought you can't become a person look at Vashti look at Esther
1: to di ayaba
0: that becomes a queen and the crown was placed on her an authority a scepter whatsoever he says final professor to your life brothers you are looking at me
1: eru ni Joseph
0: was a slave in the house of Potiphar
1: o tun di elewon
0: and he was a prisoner and he became number 2
1: mo yi o kuro ninu aye to wa ti o mu aye re balance yen o ya lo si bi aye nla
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0: amen
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0: a man spoke with me on sunday checking my time
1: oni sir eni to ba n watch eni to kon oni computer
0: that the person that trained him as a computer operator while he get to Lagos
1: ise o simo
0: that was no job
1: to se sa labe
0: that was
1: o wa collector so sir ko gbogbo credentials yin wa
0: sir bring all your credentials
1: o de rin won de gba oga yen si bi
0: and he was appointed
1: o tun wa je omo ise labe eni to ti kon
0: ni se became
1: bo iwo lo ni aye oye o se mo so le kan si my dear sister gbogbo ona to ti so pe o di mo yen kono ma la fun
0: amen

0: celebrate for who they are. Here or on the other side, we celebrate greatness and the little side spirit. We are here to celebrate truth, culture, and originality as it unfolds. We are here to glow. 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
1: Genital mutilation or cutting under the guise of circumcision is wrong, and this harmful practice is now prohibited in Ondo State. Female circumcision has no health or social benefits. Instead, it can lead to infection, bleeding, difficulties during childbirth, and even death. Female genital mutilation, FGM, in all its forms and other gender-based violence are punishable under the Ondo State Violence Against Persons Prohibition Law 2021. Violence, it's not our culture. It is torture. Let's join hands to stop this harmful practice in this generation by speaking out against female genital mutilation and other forms of gender-based violence. For more information, call or text 0800-300-3333 or 0800-100-1010. 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Biggie.

0: 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Bamin Gilead Foundation for Sustainable Development biki
1: It's a lovely afternoon in the city of Akure, the Ondo State capital. Good afternoon and welcome to another important edition of Big If Timeout. And of course, Big If Timeout is a special program dedicated to amplify the voice of the voiceless. And of course, it's put together by Bamin Gilead Foundation. It's a woman-led a non-governmental organization, NGO, that promotes and focuses on enhancing LD living, the rights of women, youths, and children, and other vulnerable populations. And of course, was founded in the year 2010 to cater for the needs, welfare, and also to promote the rights of the most vulnerable in and underserved in our population, especially around here. It's a woman-led organization, like I said. So women have a bigger role to play. Thank God we have a woman in the house today. My name is Mike Alim Obafemi. People call me MC Olumiko, the radio angel. One of the best things you can do now is to stick around, listen to the program on radio, and get to jot some things down. Because we need you to also join the advocacy for a better life, better living for all and sundry. All right, the dial is Glow 99.1 FM, transmitting from Ijapwa State, Akure. 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

harmful practice is now prohibited in Ondo State. Female circumcision has no health or social benefits. Instead, it can lead to infection, bleeding, difficulties during childbirth, and even death. Female genital mutilation, FGM, in all its forms and other gender-based violence are punishable under the Ondo State Violence Against Persons Prohibition Law 2021. Violence, it's not our culture, it is torture. 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For more information, call or text 0800-300-3333 or 0800-100-1010. 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Biggie.

0: Today we're looking at teenage pregnancy in Nigeria, and of course the realities and the prevention, as well as the rates that we have. In the year 2025, State of Health of the Nation report showed that teenage pregnancy rings a serious public health challenge in Nigeria, marked by profound regional disparities. The national average says around 15% to 17% of Nigerian girls between the age of 15 to 19 have experienced pregnancy and, of course, begun childbearing. High-risk zones is actually the northern part of Nigeria has the highest rates as recorded in the north, driven every day by early marriage and lower rates of former schooling or former education. For example, Kebbi State records 32%, while Zamfara and Kaduna State followed at 30% each. The low risk, of course, is the southern part of Nigeria, that is the urban and the southern state, have significant lower in the rate. And of course, Lagos, Edo states have recorded roughly about 3%. You can imagine 3% from 30%. All right. The reality for a pregnant teenager in Nigeria involves a lot of dangerous, you know, intersections, from medical vulnerability to socioeconomic barriers. Let me not say it all, because we have, a bright guest here who's going to be speaking to us on what we have to look at. And if you are a parent, you are a guardian, or you are even a male and you have sisters, come and help us and listen to this program now, so that you know that you have a role to play in preventing, you know, teenage pregnancy in Nigeria. We have a program officer, adolescent and youth friendly service, Ondo State Ministry of Health, Mrs. Ajayi Bukola. Thank you very much for joining us again today.
1: Thank you very much, and I'm glad to be here this afternoon.
0: Thank God that this is not the first time. You're a regular customer on the program. Now, big if I've deemed it fit, you know, to continue advocacy and to bring, you know, sister agencies and all relevant agencies to one table and discuss what is important. Now, let's look at teenage pregnancy. To a layman, what is teenage pregnancy? What realities, you know, surround it? Before we now look at, you know, prevention.
1: Okay, so thank you very much. Teenage pregnancy is any pregnancy that occurs during the age of 10 to 19 years.
0: 10 to 19?
1: Yes. So at that age, they are still teenagers.
0: Okay.
1: And adolescents. So it's something that has been recurring lately, and it's on the increase. And the realities are that many a times when people get pregnant at that age range, majority are not ready for motherhood.
0: Okay.
1: So it leads to a lot of vices, because number one, you know, it will affect the health of the adolescents, especially if they are below the age of 16 years old. They have a higher risk of having complicated pregnancies. Also, the educational level of that child might actually be at risk. And then the emotional well-being, it's like a child becoming a mother to another child. So it's actually a lot. And the future of such a person is in jeopardy, because you don't even know what is going to happen from there. And most of the time, these pregnancies are unintended or unwanted. So this has led to a high risk of unsafe abortion practices that are currently going on. And even those that end up having those

0: children are not able to fulfill their purpose in life at the end of the day. So it's one of the challenges that we are facing. And the factors that are responsible for this are not far-fetched.
1: Okay.
0: Number one is poor sexual education.
1: Poor sexual education.
0: Yes. Okay. On the part of the mothers and the parents, the school, the environment, this society. How well do we educate our children on the right sexual reproductive health rights? They don't even know. Some will say, when a child asks you, what is it? Say, don't touch this one. If a boy should touch you, you will get pregnant. Those are myths.
1: And they it ends there.
0: It ends there.
1: No deeper explanation.
0: Yes. So you say, once you are menstruating, talking about it for what coin, or to loan you nail. So when a boy touches her, could they loan you? You know, that means you've given the wrong information. So there are ways that you can sensitize and educate that child the right way without making them feel like you are projecting sexuality on them.
1: Okay. Two different things. Education and projection.
0: Yes, because some parents are afraid, like, if I discuss this kind of thing with my child, won't that child feel like I am exposing her
1: reminding
0: to sexual behavior and all of that? So we all shy away from that truth and begin to focus on the other peripheral. The other one is peer pressure.
1: Okay.
0: We are in a stage now where social media has taken over. And adolescents are people that want approval from their friends. Yes, what their friends think of them matters most to them than any other
1: thing. Than how they see themselves.
0: What the society sees, how their friends, mostly their peers. So many of them are wrongly influenced. For instance, I've seen a case of someone who says they want to get pregnant so that they can add weight. That they are too slim. That thing about loan you that they normally put on weight. So you can see different reasons why they want to engage in all these activities. So you hear a case of also substance abuse. Many of them are exposed to substance abuse from peers. And this can actually influence their mental health to such that you can't reason well at that point. So they carry out risky behavior, unsafe sex. And what can be the outcome of it? It could be STI.
1: Okay.
0: And it could be pregnancy. So pregnancy is just one of the outcomes of unsafe sex.
1: It is not just pregnancy. Sexually transmitted
0: because there's an increasing rate now of new HIV cases among this age range, 10 to 24 years.
1: Excuse me, you said. you mean HIV? Yes.
0: And it's because they don't actually think like we do.
1: Young people.
0: They don't look at the consequences. They just want to have fun. They just want to. So, and most of this is because of lack of adequate information.
1: Let's flip it to Yoruba because of our people that are listening at home. One time we enjoy at Woloni, one on the Oyu, I told you, T, I want a dot, you want manga, Boshe Mangboyu, Kinin, T, Umfa. 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
2: 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Always on. 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

Greetings of love to all our listeners. We appreciate God for your concern for our organization, Christ Anti-Corruption International, and for always taking time to be part of this program. I pray the Lord will continue to bless you and answer your prayers in the name of Jesus. To those who have been following us since the inception of this quarter, have been letting us know that we are using this quarter to talk about the role of religion in nation building against corruption. And I've taken us through a series of sensitizations to let us understand that religion has a lot to do in nation building. But whatever religion is doing out of the spirit cannot help situation. Rather, it will compound the situation. So, this evening, like I told us, that I'm going to give room for those who want to make contributions or ask questions from the inception of this quarter. I will leave the studio line open while I will continue with what I have for you this evening. So, at any time, you can interrupt my message to ask your question or call to give your contribution. And I told us that the question we want to discuss is what you expect or you say concerning any of the public leaders or office holders, beginning from the president down to the least public holder in our government offices, on their approach, these three religions. Among all other religions, to corrupt the religion and then like virus come out from the religion to now increase the trend of corrupt practices in the society with the aim of solving it. I want to believe we understand that discussion. We have a lot of them. They will tell you they belong to one religion or the other. And like I've told us, that religion has to do with spiritual. And no one can stand in the physical without a spiritual backing. So they come to the religion, pollute the religion, and then come out again from the religion to now increase the trend of corruption in the aim of solving the problem of corruption in the society. So what are your own say to this? Or what do you expect from such public holders? So these are the questions we are discussing. And these are the numbers that you can call into to make your contribution or question. It's 080-555-11110. Or 070-66-77-1822. These are the glow line that you'll be calling into. The voice of the radio evangelist is Evangelist T.O.P. Awe Joseph, the facilitator of Christ Anti-Corruption International. I pray that as we go together, the Lord God Almighty give us understanding in the name of Jesus. Yes, I've been trying to let us know that is very essential to carry a new nature to be able to fight against corruption. As long as we want to carry old nature to fight corruption, we will end up contributing to the problem of corruption rather than solving it. And I told us that Jesus Christ is the reason why anyone can carry the spirit nature
that can really challenge corruption. Corruption is a spirit, and anyone who's going to tackle corruption must also be a spirit man. So, we are looking forward to those who understand what spirit man is all about to be part of this organization, to be able to aid the ongoing fight against corruption. This will help us to save many souls and to ensure their security in every nations of the world. I pray the Lord give us understanding in the name of Jesus. Now, for those who are just joining us, you want to make your contribution, please call to this number, 080-555-11110 or 070-66-77-1822. I come again, 070-66-77-1822. So these are the number you can call in to make your contribution. What do you expect or say concerning all our public holders who believe in religion but corrupt the religion and use the religion to further increase corruption in the society? God bless you. Now, as I'm saying, I told us that the Holy Spirit is very essential in the life of everyone who wants to fight corruption. And I have told us, we lost that spirit through our first father, Adam and Eve. When God was breathing his life unto us, and we are becoming a living soul, what was happening then was that what will help us to be able to deputize for the Almighty God, to control the world for the Lord, God put it there for us. But flesh, sin, devil, all these packed together make us to lost it. And that is what Jesus Christ now brought when he came into the world. I share with us from the book of Matthew, I think chapter 3, from came to John the Baptist. And they were asking John the Baptist, who do John the Baptist believe Jesus Christ to be? And John the Baptist told them that man you are seeing,

àkúrẹ́ oríṣiríṣi nínú ẹyọ kan. 99.1 FM ìjàpọ̀ àkúrẹ́. No other sound beats this. From dusk till dawn, we are the people's voice. 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
3: Oh, you are listening to me now.
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3: I decree.
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2: 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Loruko Oluwa.
3: In the name of God.
2: Mo so tele.
3: I promise.
2: Ibeti de re de loni. 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Bi Oluwa ti be. Ti mi re wa. Loruko Oluwa.
3: In the name of God.
2: Ibeti de re de loni. Mo so tele.
3: I promise.
2: Fun eni to gba mi ni akoko.
3: Oh, listen to me now.
2: Tale eni to gba mi o.
3: Who is hearing me now?
2: Oro jade lati enu mi. Loruko Oluwa.
3: In the name of God.
2: Ibeti de re de.
3: I don't know where you are listening for me.
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3: what kind of moment is that?
2: And it don't bummy, yeah, cocoa.
3: What did I listen to tonight?

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0: Mafia, koko ishere.
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1: That grandma is a bit.
0: Ade deni to sha.
1: It will now be to fair.
0: The word you are kone.
1: In the fair.
0: E won kone to fine.
1: See me that that's all.
0: Ogwatunida babaja.
1: That grandma is a bit.
0: Ade deni to sha.
1: It will be fair.
0: The word you are won bini.
1: In the fair. Women.
0: Oh, Guatunida,
1: it's not a good fight.
0: Oh, Guatunida,
1: the power
0: is your good.
1: It's not good.
0: Don't dominate, Coco.
1: Pray
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1: 2000 people.
0: Ni Oluwa ran mi sin ale. Ni bikibiti afefe iba fe de.
1: Wherever you are.
0: Ni bikibiti o ba tin gbo mi.
1: Wherever you are listening.
0: I want 2000.
1: 2000 people.
0: Ni Oluwa ran mi sin akoko. I want 2000.
1: 2000 people.
0: Ni Oluwa so fun mi. E wo isele kan. To sele lori oke.
1: In this way.
0: O je isele to ni agbara. Mo pa ni ase. O fa tin bela ra re. Don't monkey, Jacule Bob. 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
1: off
0: on your jada. 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And you 2000
1: people.
0: And Mafia, Coco and Shadow.
1: Oh,
0: Lua Lona, Miss Senior. Oh, Lua Lona, Miss Senior. Bogwen, Lua Kura.
1: Everyone in Yakura.
0: Atia Bebele. Bogwen, your dosage.
1: Oh,
0: Lua Lona, Miss Senior. And Jack Paddy.
1: Let's meet.
0: Near Rola.
1: Tomorrow,
0: and Jack Paddy.
1: Tomorrow,
0: I don't think that. Do not
1: bread together.
0: I said to come
1: with some minutes.
0: She said to come.
1: So, some minutes.
0: I took body.
1: We finished.
0: Wale, my lobby share. 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
1: O said to me that.
0: O fe dawo e si adura. 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
1: O said to me.
0: O fe ba aye awon kan. Oluwa so fun mi pe.
1: O said to me.
0: O fe bi awon opolopo
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0: 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Iwo to wa omo. Jajo gbadura lola. What your Lord to fund your
1: mother?
0: Give me
1: on this mountain.
0: What want your Lord to download?
1: Give
0: on this
1: mountain.
0: What want on what your Lord?
1: Give
0: me that ticket
1: for what
0: your Lord left for. What your Lord?
1: See,
0: don't want your Lord for sure.
1: What
0: you get that contract? I said, Jada,
1: I
0: don't know.
1: I don't know.
0: He won't yet. That was Shami.
1: Who is this?
0: Bania Sham. Let you know. Eri dele e pe oruko Jesu so pe ogun atunida
1: ogun atunida
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1: ina ti jade
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1: amen.
0: Sare gbo testimony.
1: Sare ju se testimony.
0: Wo isele to sele.
1: What is happening?
0: Si arakunrin.
1: See this man.
0: Lati September.
1: From September.
0: Lo tin wa ise.
1: He has given a job.
0: O tin fine. O tin sign for contract.
1: He has given a contract.
0: Sugba ko ri.
1: But you need to.
0: Sugba loju kan na.
1: But I'm here.
0: Nigba to dori oke.
1: When it comes to this matter.
0: Da dejo gbadura.
1: Pray together.
0: Isele kan je sele.
1: What is happening?
0: Wo na gbo testimony.
1: Here is testimony.
0: Go.
1: Here is
0: engineer.
1: Engineer.
0: Egbe ohun yen soke.
2: Hallelujah. 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
1: God is power.
0: Ah, say we no gbo testimony.
1: Here is testimony.
0: Wo eni to tin wa contract yen.
1: See, the people that is going to
0: be last September.
1: From September.
0: Sugbon ko ri. Sugbon nigba ti Olorun de da lohun.
1: But when God said
0: nigba to dori oke.
1: When God said
0: ta jo gbadura.
1: Pray together.
0: Let's sekese.
1: Immediately.
0: What they are last year.
1: And they are last.
0: Owo de wole.
1: When is coming.
0: Owo contract yen.
1: Owo
0: de wole. Da lo n gbo mi.
1: Who is telling me?
0: Loruko Oluwa.
1: In the name of God.
0: Wa gba ise ayo. What guys, Yayo? Mopania,
1: sir.
0: Let your new law.
1: He
0: won your recall.
1: He
0: won your recall. He won your recall.
1: He
0: won your recall. That law shall me. And you 2000.
1: You 2000 people.
0: Tiara Missinia Cocoy. Let your new law.
1: He
0: won your recall. Nipi kibi to ba wa.
1: Wherever you are.
0: Man mai dibi to wa o.
1: No man where you are.
0: Man mai bi dibi to wa o.
1: No man where you are.
0: I just fe gbadura.
1: Want to pray together.
0: Nitori pe.
1: Because.
0: Oluwa Olorun mi si.
1: God send me to you.
0: Nipi kibi to ba wa.
1: Wherever you are.
0: Man mai di o.
1: No man
0: ma bo.
1: Come.
0: Ni ori oke.
1: And then
0: we. Jajo gbadura.
1: Let's pray together.
0: Ise iyanu ma sele me.
1: Miracle happens.
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0: Alone, Baba, me prophet, Mololua, somewhere, Baba promised land. 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Baba, any radio program, continue to be Oshumeji, see Oshumeta by Mode, pay Baba, Mope Baba, Lodge. 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
1: Lo niyan.
2: You are gone.
1: Tori Oluwa lo so be.
2: Ta
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2: Who is there?
1: Mi oruko Oluwa. Iwo ni eri kan. Iwo ni eri kan.
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2: Amen.
1: Iwo ni eri kan.
2: Amen.
1: Iwo ni eri kan.
2: Amen.
1: Ta lo sha mi.
2: Who is there?
1: Mo pa ni ase. Eri re de. E pe oruko Jesu.
2: In the name of Jesus.
1: So pe ogun ipile le wa.
2: Amen. So
1: big
2: if you leave them,
1: one man,
2: you are going to work straight.
1: Let's
2: go together.
1: Torin kaka fe shele.
2: Because until we have,
1: I want to worship it.
2: People that care.
1: Oh, bolok bayero.
2: Many people
1: don't wobe.
2: They are coming.
1: One man, be yanu shele.
2: You know me once.
1: Torin mi o moeri.
2: I don't know you.
1: Madaru kore. Mi o moeri.
2: I don't know you.
1: Masobi totiwa. Mi o moeri.
2: I don't know.
1: Oduade mama lo mi fo.
2: Madem
1: ma fo any solution.
2: Give me solution.
1: Don shio.
2: To what is happening?
1: Any 2,000.
2: 2,000 people.
1: Mi olu ana mi si.
2: Ni
1: alayi. Ati ni arola
2: ema
1: failure e ja jo gbadura nitori pe oluwa lo so be eyin 2000
2: people
1: e pe number yi mo ma pray for awon 2000
2: I want to pray for 2000 people
1: ni ale yo
2: tonight
1: e pe number yi
2: what is number
1: 081-64-37-1680.
2: Here is one.
1: 081-64-37-1680.
2: You can call me.
1: Give
2: me a
1: ti
2: be. That
1: call
2: is
1: called.
2: Just keep calling. Keep calling.
1: Number nye.
2: That number.
1: PA mi call no magbe.
2: It's not my PA.
1: E mi mo magbe direct.
2: Nobody want to call
1: me that.
2: For
1: example,
2: for 12 minutes, make sure you call
1: 081-64-37-1680.
2: Engineer,
1: to get testimony of
2: bring out testimony,
1: to be soaking,
2: register,
1: open
2: a woman,
1: to what are you or semeta
2: for 3 weeks?
1: So that you want in Canada,
2: he's in Canada now.
1: A bet testimony is okay.
2: That's
1: a jack bone. Yeah,
2: what people say,
1: yeah, this
2: testimony.
0: Hallelujah, hallelujah, hallelujah. 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
2: 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To represent the song.
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1: Mo pa ni ase.
2: I decree.
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2: 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Only better than sweet leaves.
1: Ibedi de re de loni.
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1: Loruko Oluwa.
2: In the name of God.
1: Mo so tele.
2: I promise.
1: 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Mo pa ni ase. Be Oluwa ti n be.
2: I call him.
1: Ti mi re wa.
2: Sweet leaves.
1: Loruko Oluwa.
2: In the name of God.
1: Ibedi de re de loni. Mo so tele.
2: I promise.
1: Fun eni to gba mi ni akoko.
2: Oh, listen to me now.
1: Ta leni to gba mi o.
2: Who is hearing me now?
1: Oro jade latenu mi.
2: Atani comes from.
1: Loruko Oluwa.
2: In the name of God.
1: Ibedi de re de.
2: I don't know where you are listening for me.
1: Until judge let you know me.
2: What kind of moment is that?
1: And it don't bummy me.
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0: so. 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
1: bini. 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
0: 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I want 2,000.
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0: 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And you 2,000.
1: And
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0: no, I'm a senior. And Jack Paddy.
1: Let's meet.
0: Near Rola.
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0: Jack Paddy.
1: Let's meet.
0: Near Rola.
1: Tomorrow,
0: I don't think that.
1: Do not bread together.
0: I said to come.
1: We submitted.
0: She said to come.
1: So submitted.
0: I took Paddy.
1: We finished.
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0: O fe dawo e si adura. 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
0: O fe ba aye awon kan. 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
0: 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What your Lord to fund your
1: mother?
0: Give me
1: on this mountain.
0: What want your Lord to download?
1: Give
0: on this
1: mountain.
0: What want your Lord?
1: Give
0: me
1: that
0: ticket
1: for what
0: your Lord left for. What your Lord?
1: See,
0: don't want your Lord for sure.
1: What
0: you want that contract? I said, Gather,
1: after the
0: collapse, Tonilo,
1: after
0: the 1 year, he come.
1: He
0: 1 year, he come. He 1 year, he come. He 1 year, he come. That no shame.
1: Who is this?
0: Nobody has shame. Latio Nilo. 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
1: amen.
0: Sare gbo testimony.
1: Sare ju se testimony.
0: Wo isele to sele.
1: What is happening?
0: Si arakunrin.
1: Serious man.
0: Lati September.
1: From September.
0: Lo tin wa ise.
1: He has given a job.
0: O tin fine. O tin sign for contract.
1: He has given a contract.
0: Sugbon ko ri.
1: By your name.
0: Sugbon loju kan na.
1: But I'm near.
0: Nigba to dori oke.
1: When it comes to this matter.
0: Da ajejo gbadura.
1: Pray together.
0: Isele kan je sele.
1: What happened?
0: Wo na gbo testimony.
1: Here is testimony.
0: Go.
1: Yes.
0: Engineer.
1: Engineer.
0: Egbe ohun yen soke.
2: Hallelujah. 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
0: Olorun ma ni agbara.
1: God is power.
0: Ah, se wo na gbo testimony.
1: Here is testimony.
0: Wo eni to tin wa contract yen.
1: See, the people that is going to be
0: contract. Lati September.
1: From September.
0: Sugbon ko ri. Sugbon nigba ti Olorun de da lohun.
1: But when God said.
0: Nigba to dori oke.
1: When he got to the mountain.
0: Ta jo gbadura.
1: Pray together.
0: Lese kese.
1: Immediately.
0: What they are lot here.
1: And they are lot.
0: Owo de wole.
1: When it's coming.
0: Owo contract yen.
1: Owo
0: de wole. Da lo ngbo mi.
1: Who is telling me?
0: Loruko Oluwa. Wa gba ise ayo. What guys, yeah, Mopani, Latio Nilo,
1: he won here,
0: Nipi kibi to ba wa.
1: Wherever you are.
0: Mama idi bi to wa o.
1: No mind where you are.
0: Mama idi bi to wa o.
1: No mind where you are.
0: I just fe gbadura.
1: We want to pray together.
0: Nitori pe.
1: Because.
0: Oluwa Olorun mi si.
1: God send me to you.
0: Nipi kibi to ba wa.
1: Wherever you are.
0: Mama idi o.
1: No mind it.
0: Ma bo.
1: Come.
0: Ni ori oke.
1: And I want.
0: Jajo gbadura.
1: Let's pray together.
0: Ise iyanu ma sele me.
1: Look what happens.
0: Eni ti aye ba nbe ninu igbefun.
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0: Ko le ma ko ma le ronu ra lowo.
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0: Ko le re ni to ma sharu. Ta lo shame.
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0: me? Aye re ti nbe ninu igbefun. 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
1: If you leave them,
0: one mag babble, Bishop,
1: what's
0: that? Torin Kakafe Shelley,
1: doesn't
0: do well. I want
1: to watch
0: him.
1: People
0: that get up by
1: a many people
0: don't wobble.
1: That coming
0: one more big Yanu Shelley.
1: Tell me what's
0: your name, Mohiri.
1: I don't know you,
0: Madaru Collette.
1: I
0: tell you, Mohiri.
1: I don't know you,
0: Masobi Totua.
1: Me
0: or Mohiri.
1: I don't know
0: what the mama know me for.
1: Mother,
0: my friend, is solution.
1: Because you
0: don't share
1: to what is happening
0: in 2000.
1: 2000 people,
0: you want to see
1: me
0: a lay. Ati ni arola e ma failure e ja jo gbadura nitori pe Oluwa lo so be eyin 2000 e pe number yi mo ma pray for awon 2000
1: kan I want to pray for 2000 people
0: ni ale yo
1: tonight
0: e pe number yi
1: what is number
0: 081 64 37 16 80
1: 081 64 37 16 80
0: gbole kan si
1: 081 64 37 16 80
0: o le ma pe mi
1: you can call me
0: ki ma ti gbe tabi ki ko yen ma janura so ma pe
1: just keep calling
0: ma pe
1: keep calling
0: number yen
1: that number
0: bi emi ko lo ma gbe
1: it's not my pa
0: emi mo ma gbe direct
1: we dey want to call
0: Oluwa ni ki sure
1: for
0: 2000 ko to di pe ago meji la o nilu
1: to definitely
0: Oluwa ni ki sure
1: for
0: 2000 ko to di pe ago meji la o nilu
1: make
0: sure you call me.
1: Make sure you call
0: 081 64 37 16 80
1: Engineer.
0: To get testimony of
1: bring out testimony.
0: To be socket.
1: Register.
0: Obiri.
1: A woman.
0: Go what? Ari or semeta.
1: For 3 weeks.
0: So that you want in Canada.
1: He's in Canada now.
0: Egg bet testimony is okay.
1: Rest the testimony.
0: A jack bone. Yeah,
1: when yes, what people
0: egg say.
1: Hear this testimony.
3: Hallelujah. 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
0: 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So pe o lo si CAC Promised Land.
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1: Every Okada people know say.
0: So pe o lo si CAC Promised Land.
1: Say you're going to CAC Promised Land.
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1: Okada people know say.
0: Maru mo be dada.
1: Maru no dey
0: place. 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
0: 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So kale ni junction yen.
1: Somebody Jackson.
0: Ni junction yen.
1: In that junction.
0: Wo Okada.
1: Enter your
0: bike. Abi ko gbe Maruwa.
1: Maruwa.
0: So pe o lo si Ilasun.
1: Say you are going to Ilasun.
0: CAC Promised Land.
1: CAC Promised Land.
0: Ni Ilasun.
1: In Ilasun.
0: Ko so lokada si o mo be.
1: Okada people no say.
0: Wo ma gbe ode be.
1: They will take you there.
0: Mama fi aro la sere.
1: Jump with tomorrow.
0: Jajo gbadura.
1: Let's pray together.
0: Esi adura.
1: Answer.
0: Olorun ma gbọ.
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0: lo sha mi?
1: Who is there?
0: Iwo ni eri kan. Iwo ni eri kan. Iwo ni eri kan. To ba de,
1: when you come,
0: iwo na ma ri.
1: You will see.
0: Mi o mo eri.
1: I don't know you.
0: Ma poruko re.
1: I will tell you.
0: Ma so bi to ti wa.
1: Ma
0: so to sele si o. Olorun ade ma ran mi lowo. Ma de ma fun ni solution.
1: Give me solution.
0: Ni bi kibi to ba ti mo. 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
1: Come.
0: Ni Adebowale.
1: Adebowale.
0: No ndoro.
1: Oh no.
0: Adebowale.
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0: No ndoro. 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
0: Bi Okada.
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1: Ilasun.
0: Ko se ni ti o mo be.
1: Everybody
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1: Oh ndoro.
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1: 081.
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0: Good evening, beautiful people, and welcome to another beautiful night on Glow Serenade on Glow 99.1 FM, Ijakpo, Akure, where we talk about matters of the heart and play songs that talk you to sleep. How has your day been? Was it a good one? Did something beautiful happen today that made you smile? Did someone make you feel special? Or was today one of those days where you just had to pretend everything was fine? Even when your heart is tired, whatever kind of day you've had, we're glad you're here tonight. We want you to forget the stress of the day for a little while. Get comfortable, turn down the lights, put your phone beside you and open your heart.
1: Good evening, Glow family. I'm Glow with the R. Why? And I'm here with Unique Jane to have another honest conversation about love, relationships, and everything that happens between two hearts. And tonight, this one may make somebody check their relationship.
0: Yeah, very, very true. You know, this relationship where you don't really know where you stand, you're not exactly together. You're here, you're there. In your head, you're in a relationship, but then it has not been defined because you're not exactly apart. They call when they want to. They disappear when they don't. They give you just enough attention to keep you interested. Get it? They give you just enough attention to keep you interested. Not that they are interested, but never enough to make you feel secure. Yeah, we're talking about that kind of relationship.
1: Exactly. You're basically in a relationship with confusion.
0: Exactly. And tonight, we're asking a very important question. Are you truly loved or are you just being kept aside? Let me rephrase. Are you truly loved or are you just kept aside?
1: Or are you someone's choice? Or are you simply their option? Or are you building something with them? Or are they building something with you? Or are they keeping you around? Just in case.
0: And that's the conversation for tonight. So stay with us because this one might be uncomfortable. Yeah, most times truth tends to be uncomfortable. But sometimes the conversation that hurts are those conversations we need the most. Stay with us.

0: All right, Jane.
1: Okay.
0: What does it actually mean when someone is keeping you aside? We are going to start from here. What does it mean?
1: So to me, it could mean different thing, but generally, it is when someone keeps you emotionally available without genuinely committing to you. They don't want to lose you, but they don't want to fully choose you either. It's just like somebody with two mouths. You're my girlfriend, you're my boyfriend, but we are friends to other persons. So you're just like there, and the relationship is not defined. Okay, you can put it that way. You're having a relationship that is not defined.
0: So you are important, but somehow never important like you're in an open relationship.
1: Exactly.
0: Okay?
1: They may say, I really like you. You're special to me. Let's see where this goes. But months goes by and you are still asking, what exactly are we?
0: God, what are we?
1: Why would people even want to put themselves in that situation? You're not having a defined thing with a person, but yet you're already doing the girlfriend's duty. You're doing the boyfriend's duty. You're holding on to something you're not sure of. Why do we want to put ourselves in that situation?
0: And whenever you ask, they give you another answer, like answer that is entirely even different from what you are expecting from them.
1: Okay.
0: Like, I'm not ready, let's not put a label on it yet. Oh, I like how we are now. Why are you rushing?
1: Oh, why are we rushing? You're not ready, but you're enjoying the benefit of having you around. You're enjoying their attention, their affection, their emotional support, their availability. And you're not giving clarity, please. Why? Uncle and auntie that is hearing our voice. Why are you putting somebody through that stress?
0: I will call it trauma.
1: It can pass as one. True. Why are you making somebody go through that whole thing? And you know you're not ready. But then, the attention you're getting it. Like, you know when you've invested so much attention, affection, support for a person. And then, later on, you get to know that, whoa, you've been my friend all this while.
0: They dropped the bomb.
1: Now, let's be careful, right? Not every person who takes time to commit is intentionally keeping you aside. People have different circumstances. Some genuinely need time. Some relationships naturally develop slowly. And I'm two-sided about this thing. I agree and I don't agree. Please, if you want to, if you need time, then just explain to me clearly that we are friends. It's not when I want to see one fine man in my head, I'm dating you. But you're not dating me. Please, that's why I said it's just two-sided for me. And another might be they genuinely like you as a person, but they need time themselves. Not the time I just spoke about. Time like they recently ended a relationship and they need time to heal, or they are grieving, or things are not working for them. Those are exceptions, but please, that session should not last at least a month.
0: A month
1: is even too much. A month is about 30, 31 days. It's still too much. But then, just know your person. I think that one still works well.
0: What if they are still healing from the trauma of the...
1: Oh! That is why it's good to have a defined thing with someone. Stop assuming.
0: Stop being with me and saying you are still waiting for the love of your life.
1: Oh! You're using her to pass time. You're using him to pass time.
0: So, you can hear it now. There's a difference between taking your time and wasting someone's time.
1: Beautifully said. If someone needs time, they can communicate that. You see this whole thing about, I think one important thing people should grab in relationship or before going into relationship is communication. Please communicate. Communication is the key. There's no way you're painting it. Communicate. If it's little, communicate. If it's massive, communicate. You see, they can say, I care about you, but I'm not ready for a relationship right now. That is clarity. You're not leading someone on. See, you may not even be ready, and she's not ready. You guys communicate, so you guys already know your stance on that issue.
0: But if someone keeps saying, just wait, maybe later, let's see, for months or even years, without any real progress, and you say you can't sit down there as if they sell a bag.
1: No,
0: and they say, you see, some people know they give themselves this thing. Ah, God.
1: And the funny question is, somebody already stated these things clearly to you. You now ask, what exactly am I waiting for?
0: After years and years of waiting,
1: okay,
0: you're not asking. Well, it's as if they just open. Okay, Glow family, let's talk about the signs. How do you know you may be someone's option instead of their priority?
1: Well said. So I want you guys to do something. Get your pen and book. Number one, they only come around when it's convenient for them. They only come around when it's convenient for them, not when it's necessary, not when it's important, when it's about them. When they are bored, they call you. Not when they miss you, when they are bored. When they are alone, they text you. When they need emotional support, you're the first person they remember. But when you need them, this is it. When you need them, suddenly they are busy.
0: That's a very serious one.
1: Number two, they don't make consistent efforts. You are always starting the conversation. You are always checking in. You are always planning the date. You are always asking, are we okay? And they simply respond when they feel like, now this thing is getting into me. Because why would I know how precious my time, my efforts and everything is when I'm investing in you and I'm not even getting half. I won't even settle for half. I'm not even getting 80% of 100. I will not even stay. Let me not even lie. Number three, they avoid conversations about the future. And this is one thing I feel people should learn to talk about with their partner. I'm not telling you to start bugging them about what are we, when are we settling down, was it? There are certain questions that are valid questions for future purpose. You ask, where is this relationship going? And suddenly they become motivational speaker. They will say, let's just enjoy today.
0: Meanwhile, you've been enjoying today for 2 years.
1: Exactly. At some point, you deserve to know whether there's a tomorrow.
0: All right. So let's talk about these almost relationships. Because they're everywhere.
1: True.
0: In the corner of your street,
1: everywhere.
0: Even in your compound. Everywhere. You're talking every day, you flirt, you go on dates, you miss each other, you might even be intimate. The last act. But nobody has actually defined what you are. Just body booze.
1: Let's
0: call it BFs.
1: Okay. And the moment you ask, so are we together? The atmosphere changes.
0: That is like hot question. So they will need space.
1: Yeah. Suddenly you are doing too much.
0: Suddenly you are pressurizing them.
1: Wow. But let's ask an honest question. Is asking for clarity really asking for too much?
0: For me? Mm-hmm. To me? By me? No.
1: Okay.
0: Wanting clarity doesn't mean you are desperate. Wanting commitment doesn't mean you are needy. Wanting to know where you stand doesn't mean you are rushing someone.
1: Perfectly said. If you're investing your emotion, your time, and your energy, it is responsible to want to know what you are building. We're going to take a short musical break. If you're just joining us, this is Glow Serenade on Glow 99.1 FM, Ijapo, Akure, where we talk about matters of the heart and play songs that talk you to sleep. Tonight we're asking, are you truly loved or you're just being kept aside? Stay with us.

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1: where we talk about matters of the heart and play songs that talk you to sleep. And tonight is no any different. We're talking about being loved versus being kept around.
0: Let's make something very clear. Being someone's priority does not mean they must be available every second.
1: Exactly.
0: Very true.
1: Because people have work.
0: True.
1: People have jobs, family, responsibilities, personal struggles. Nobody can give you 101% of their time.
0: So people like me, they really want 100.99. You get well said. But effort is different from constant availability. And this is one thing I really want us to know. Someone can be busy and still communicate. Oh, I love me a busy person. Like, how you're busy, but then you're filling me in. You're letting me know that I still have you in mind. Someone can be tired and still care. That's when you know an intentional person. Not those people making excuse. Work was hectic. But then, did you not touch your phone? And trust ladies to always ask questions like that, because most times I can be like that. Even with friendship. That's why I don't like too many. You see, that's why I don't like too many time, too many attention. I like defining what I'm having with a person. It's not later now. I may be leading you on, you're leading me on, and we don't know. Please, someone can have responsibilities and make you feel valued. See, these things I've mentioned, if your man, if your woman does them, please hold them. Don't let me see them, unless I'll snatch them. Huh? Somebody that's busy and still making time? Wow.
1: Do you know that this viral content that used to come up on Tik almost every time?
0: Okay.
1: That one will say on the phone that, sorry, I'm busy, let me call you back. And then they will show the other person that is doing, shushing everybody in the office or on the parade ground.
0: You get.
1: You'll be like, so what am I now doing?
0: Are you doing?
1: We are not saying if you don't text you every 5 minutes, they don't love you.
0: Please. We are not starting that tonight. Mm-hmm. No.
1: We are just talking about patterns, consistency, clarity, respect, and the idea of everything.
0: Mm-hmm.
1: Effort.
0: One of the biggest signs that something may be wrong is when you constantly have to beg for basic consideration. This is when you hear people say, settling for bare minimum. Please communicate with me. Please make time for me. Please acknowledge me. Please respect my boundaries. Please tell me what I mean to you. Please do this. Please. Hey! How many please?
1: And after asking repeatedly, nothing changes.
0: Nothing changes. Like,
1: it's as we are speaking to the wall.
0: You shouldn't have to campaign for a position in someone's life. How? How are you even doing it? You're campaigning to be in some... I'm going to be calm.
1: So you shouldn't have to compete for attention with someone who claims you are their person.
0: Very true.
1: And someone also should not also compete for your own
0: vice
1: attention.
0: And you shouldn't have to constantly wonder, does this person even want me? Because love may not always be perfect, but healthy love should provide some sense of security.
1: Healthy love.
0: Indeed.
1: Okay, Glow family, let's do another little self-check. Think about your relationship. Don't answer out loud. Just be honest with yourself.
0: Yeah, don't answer loud, okay? Mm-hmm. Number one question, do the action match their words?
1: And question two, do they make space for you in their life? Or do they only contact you when they need something?
0: Question three, do you know where you stand with them?
1: And for question four, are you constantly waiting for them to choose you?
0: And question five, if you stop making all the efforts, would the relationship continue?
1: That's a very that's a very deep question.
0: Yeah.
1: Will it continue or it will just fizzle out?
0: Yeah, I remember when I started this whole thing, I said, get your pen and book, because this topic is going to be an eye-opener to a lot of persons, a lot of people, a lot of lovers in relationship. We're going to take another short break. When we return, we're talking about something even deeper. What do you do when you realize you're being kept aside? You're listening to Glow Serenade on Glow 99.1 FM, Ijapo, Akure.

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1: You're still with Unique Jane and Glow with the LY on Glow Serenade. And now we're getting to the part nobody really likes. So, what do you do when you realize that you're not being loved the way you deserve?
0: First, talk about it. Don't assume. Don't investigate like a detective. Don't create an imaginary court case in your head. Ask.
1: Women do that a lot.
0: Like in my gender. Ask.
1: So tell the person how you feel. Say, I feel like I'm not a priority in your life. I feel like I'm always the one making the effort. Or say, I feel I need clarity about where this relationship is going.
0: And then listen to their response. Listen to their response and be honest with yourself. You know, even when people tend to communicate that this is it, some ladies or some men want to prove otherwise. I can change him. I can make him love me. It's a lie, oh. Nothing like that. Listen to their response. But most importantly, or more importantly, watch what happens after the conversation. Because anybody can make promises.
1: Mm-hmm. True. Actions tell the story.
0: True.
1: So, Jane, I think another problem is that people keep waiting.
0: Yes. You're waiting for someone to change. You're waiting for someone to commit. Waiting for someone to realize your worth. Oh, God. Me proving... No. Waiting for someone to stop treating you like an option. Huh? I don't know how people tend to just be comfortable with things like this. Or is it because... I'm not going to sell myself tonight.
1: And sometimes doing this, years pass. It's not as if they've been in a relationship to secondary school.
0: Oh, you get.
1: Through uni. Mm-hmm. Then that one, I would still say that, oh, they are choosing each other. But this one, no, you met them even after you're done with all these stages.
0: And
1: that
0: was yet,
1: waiting 5-8 years.
0: You're trying to make somebody see you.
1: Lady of the ring.
0: You get.
1: Oh.
0: How? Please understand something. You cannot love someone into choosing you. You cannot be perfect enough to make someone commit. You cannot give more and more of yourself, hoping they finally realize your value.
1: Your worth isn't determined by whether someone chooses you.
0: Exactly. Glow families, we'd love to hear from you tonight. Have you ever felt like someone's second choice? Have you ever been in a situation where someone wanted you close but refused to commit? Or maybe you realize you're giving relationship level energy to someone who was giving you friendship effort.
1: Talk to us. Tell us your story. You can remain anonymous if you want. Don't worry. If you don't want to, you can also remain anonymous. Send your thoughts, questions, love stories, and dedications to 0912-307-9804.
0: 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You can text us on WhatsApp or via our normal text message.
1: Glow family, here's something I want you to remember. You deserve clarity.
0: You deserve consistency.
1: You deserve respect.
0: You deserve effort.
1: And you deserve someone who is proud to have you in their life.
0: Yes, you deserve someone who does not make you constantly question whether they actually want you.
1: And that doesn't mean your partner must be perfect.
0: No, there's no perfect person. Stop following social media. Stop following what your friend that is not being sincere to you says. There is no perfect person. There's no perfect relationship. But it means you shouldn't have to constantly fight for your place in their heart. If you're listening tonight and you feel like someone's second choice, I want you to hear this carefully. You're not a backup plan. You're not someone's emotional waiting room. You're not somebody they should call only when their first option does not work.
1: You deserve to be chosen intentionally.
0: Intentionally.
1: Not accidentally. Not conveniently. Not temporarily.
0: And if someone does not recognize your value, that doesn't reduce your value. Sometimes the right thing is not convincing someone to love you. Sometimes it is walking away and making room for new people.
1: So don't judge too quickly. However, Good family, let's also be fair. Don't listen to tonight's conversation and immediately conclude, if my partner didn't reply for 6 hours, doesn't love me, she doesn't love me, boss, sister.
0: Yeah, please. One missed call is not a relationship diagnosis.
1: Exactly. I mean, look at the patterns, look at the bigger pictures, ask questions, communicate in capital bold font, communicate. Understand each other's circumstances.
0: Because sometimes what looks like negligence could simply be a misunderstanding. I remember a time I actually misunderstood someone. So I tend to be an overthinker. I called this person several times. And just ladies, especially when you've been in one relationship that dealt with you, come and see me. I sent lots of messages. Lots of messages. So it happens that this person even had to call me before coming on WhatsApp to see my message. Uh-huh. And then when he explained, I was already very angry. He knew. And the first thing he did was to apologize. Then he told me the reason he hasn't been with his phone. Ha! Immediately, I ran to WhatsApp to delete it. What?
1: Because you feel awkward in your spirit.
0: You get,
1: like,
0: but then, you know WhatsApp and how it works. I couldn't delete for both of us. Yeah. I just had to leave it there. I was like, please, please, don't pay attention to it. Why? Please, let's not be in a haste to judge. Let's listen to people. Healthy relationship requires communication, not assumption. And for tonight's Glow Serenade Love Challenge, for the next few days, don't focus only on what your partner says. Observe the consistency between

0: Do I feel loved in this relationship, or am I just constantly trying to prove that I'm worth loving?
1: That's the question.
0: So sometimes, for our final thoughts, sometimes the hardest thing to accept is that someone may genuinely care about you, but still not be willing or able to give you the kind of relationship you want at the moment.
1: Yes, and that is okay. You don't have to make them a villain. You simply have to be honest about what you need.
0: Because, my dear, love isn't just about feelings. It's about choices.
1: It's about effort. It's about consistency. Hear this word. If there are some things I feel we've actually talked about mostly today, we've talked about effort, consistency, communication, and showing up. Please, ensure you're checking all these things. It's about making room for another person in your life.
0: So, please, don't just ask, does this person love me?
1: Ask. Communicate. Does the way this person loves me make me feel valued, respected, and secure?
0: Because sometimes someone can have feelings for you, but still not be giving you the relationship you deserve.
1: And just like that, we've come to the end of another beautiful conversation on Glow Serenade.
0: Where tonight we asked, are you truly loved, or are you just being kept aside like a side piece?
1: So maybe you found your answers tonight. Maybe you realize that you're loved. Maybe you realize you need to have a conversation. Or maybe you realize that you've been accepting less than you deserve. Whatever your realization is, please don't ignore it. And remember, you should never have to beg someone to see your value. You should never have to compete for basic attention.
0: And you should never have to live permanently in the uncertainty of, does this person really want me?
1: You deserve love that is intentional, love that is honest, love that communicates, love that makes room for you.
0: And most importantly, love that doesn't make you feel like a backup plan.
1: I am Unique Jane.
0: And I'm Glow with the Avoy. And this
1: is Glow Serenade on Glow 99.1 FM. Good night.